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0: You're listening to Phonik FM.
1: You're listening to Phonik FM.
0: You're listening to Phonik FM.
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0: You're listening to Phonik FM.
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0: You're listening to Phonic FM.
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0: You're listening to Phonic FM.
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0: You're listening to Phonic FM.
1: You're listening to Phonic FM.
0: You're listening to Phonic FM.
1: You're listening to Phonic FM.
0: You're listening to Phonic FM.
1: You're listening to Phonic FM.
0: You're listening to Phonic FM.
1: You're listening to Phonic FM.
0: You're listening to Phonic FM.
1: You're listening to Phonic FM.
0: You're listening to Phonic FM.
1: You're listening to Phonic FM.
0: You're listening to Phonic FM.
1: You're listening to Phonic FM.
0: You're listening to Phonic FM.
1: You're listening to Phonic FM.
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0: You're listening to Phonik FM.
1: You're listening to Phonik FM.
0: You're listening to Phonik FM.
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0: You're listening to Phonik FM.
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0: You're listening to Phonik FM.
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0: You're listening to Phonik FM.
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0: You're listening to Phonik FM.
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0: You're listening to Phonik FM.
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1: You're listening to Phonik FM.
0: You're listening to Phonik FM.
1: You're listening to Phonik FM.
0: You're listening to Phonik FM.
1: You're listening to Phonik FM.
0: You're listening to Phonik FM.
1: You're listening to Phonik FM.
0: You're listening to Phonik FM.
1: You're listening to Phonik FM.
0: You're listening to Phonik FM.
1: You're listening to Phonik FM.
0: You're listening to Phonik FM.
1: You're listening to Phonik FM.
0: You're listening to Phonik FM.
1: You're listening to Phonik FM.
0: You're listening to Phonik FM.
1: You're listening to Phonik FM.
0: You're listening to Phonik FM.
1: You're listening to Phonik FM.
0: You're listening to Phonik FM.
1: You're listening to Phonik FM.
0: You're listening to Phonik FM.
1: You're listening to Phonik FM.
0: You're listening to Phonik FM.
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0: You're listening to Phonic FM.
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1: You're listening to Phonic FM.
0: You're listening to Phonic FM.
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0: You're listening to Phonic FM.
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0: You're listening to Phonic FM.
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0: You're listening to Phonic FM.
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0: You're listening to Phonik FM.
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0: You're listening to Phonik FM.
1: You're listening to Phonik FM.
0: You're listening to Phonik FM.
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0: You're listening to Phonik FM.
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1: You're listening to Phonik FM.
0: You're listening to Phonik FM.
1: You're listening to Phonik FM.
0: You're listening to Phonik FM.
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0: You're listening to Phonik FM.
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0: You're listening to Phonik FM.
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0: You're listening to Phonik FM.
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0: You're listening to Phonik FM.
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0: You're listening to Phonik FM.
1: You're listening to Phonik FM.
0: You're listening to Phonik FM.
1: You're listening to Phonik FM.
0: You're listening to Phonik FM.
1: You're listening to Phonik FM.
0: You're listening to Phonik FM.
1: You're listening to Phonik FM.
0: You're listening to Phonik FM.
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0: You're listening to Phonik FM.
1: You're listening to Phonik FM.
0: You're listening to Phonik FM.
1: You're listening to Phonik FM.
0: You're listening to Phonic FM.
1: You're listening to Phonic FM.
0: You're listening to Phonic FM.
1: You're listening to Phonic FM.
0: You're listening to Phonic FM.
1: You're listening to Phonic FM.
0: You're listening to Phonic FM.
1: You're listening to Phonic FM.
0: You're listening to Phonic FM.
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0: You're listening to Phonic FM.
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0: You're listening to Phonic FM.
1: You're listening to Phonic FM.
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1: You're listening to Phonic FM.
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1: You're listening to Phonic FM.
0: You're listening to Phonic FM.
1: You're listening to Phonic FM.
0: You're listening to Phonic FM.
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0: You're listening to Phonic FM.
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0: You're listening to Phonic FM.
1: You're listening to Phonic FM.
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1: You're listening to Phonic FM.
0: You're listening to Phonic FM.
1: You're listening to Phonic FM.
0: You're listening to Phonic FM.
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0: You're listening to Phonik FM.
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0: You're listening to Phonic FM.
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0: You're listening to Phonic FM.
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1: You're listening to Phonic FM.
0: You're listening to Phonic FM.
1: You're listening to Phonic FM.
0: You're listening to Phonic FM.
1: You're listening to Phonic FM.
0: You're listening to Phonic FM.
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0: You're listening to Phonic FM.
1: You're listening to Phonic FM.
0: You're listening to Phonic FM.
1: You're listening to Phonic FM.
0: You're listening to Phonic FM.
1: You're listening to Phonic FM.
0: You're listening to Phonic FM.
1: You're listening to Phonic FM.
0: You're listening to Phonic FM.
1: You're listening to Phonic FM.
0: You're listening to Phonic FM.
1: You're listening to Phonic FM.
0: You're listening to Phonic FM.
1: You're listening to Phonic FM.
0: You're listening to Phonic FM.
1: You're listening to Phonic FM.
0: You're listening to Phonic FM.
1: You're listening to Phonic FM.
0: You're listening to Phonic FM.
1: You're listening to Phonic FM.
0: You're listening to Phonic FM.
1: You're listening to Phonic FM.
0: You're listening to Phonic FM.
1: You're listening to Phonic FM.
0: You're listening to Phonic FM.
1: You're listening to Phonic FM.
0: You're listening to Phonic FM.
1: You're listening to Phonic FM.
0: You're listening to Phonic FM.
1: You're listening to Phonic FM.
0: You're listening to Phonic FM.
1: You're listening to Phonic FM.
0: You're listening to Phonic FM.
1: You're listening to Phonic FM.
0: You're listening to Phonic FM.
1: You're listening to Phonic FM.
0: You're listening to Phonic FM.
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0: You're listening to Phonik FM.
1: You're listening to Phonik FM.
0: You're listening to Phonik FM.
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0: You're listening to Phonic FM.
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0: You're listening to Phonic FM.
1: You're listening to Phonic FM.
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0: You're listening to Phonic FM.
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0: You're listening to Phonic FM.
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0: You're listening to Phonic FM.
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0: You're listening to Phonic FM.
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0: You're listening to Phonic FM.
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0: You're listening to Phonic FM.
1: You're listening to Phonic FM.
0: You're listening to Phonic FM.
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0: You're listening to Phonic FM.
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0: You're listening to Phonic FM.
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0: You're listening to Phonik FM.
1: You're listening to Phonik FM.
0: You're listening to Phonik FM.
1: You're listening to Phonik FM.
0: You're listening to Phonik FM.
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0: You're listening to Phonik FM.
1: You're listening to Phonik FM.
0: You're listening to Phonik FM.
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0: You're listening to Phonik FM.
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0: You're listening to Phonik FM.
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0: You're listening to Phonik FM.
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0: You're listening to Phonik FM.
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0: You're listening to Phonik FM.
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0: You're listening to Phonik FM.
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0: You're listening to Phonik FM.
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0: You're listening to Phonik FM.
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0: You're listening to Phonik FM.
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0: You're listening to Phonik FM.
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0: You're listening to Phonic FM.
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1: You're listening to Phonic FM.
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0: You're listening to Phonic FM.
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0: You're listening to Phonic FM.
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0: You're listening to Phonic FM.
1: You're listening to Phonic FM.
0: You're listening to Phonic FM.
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0: You're listening to Phonic FM.
1: You're listening to Phonic FM.
0: You're listening to Phonic FM.
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0: You're listening to Phonic FM.
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0: You're listening to Phonic FM.
1: You're listening to Phonic FM.
0: You're listening to Phonic FM.
1: You're listening to Phonic FM.
0: You're listening to Phonic FM.
1: You're listening to Phonic FM.
0: You're listening to Phonic FM.
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0: You're listening to Phonic FM.
1: You're listening to Phonic FM.
0: You're listening to Phonic FM.
1: You're listening to Phonic FM.
0: You're listening to Phonic FM.
1: You're listening to Phonic FM.
0: You're listening to Phonic FM.
1: You're listening to Phonic FM.
0: You're listening to Phonic FM.
1: You're listening to Phonic FM.
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0: You're listening to Phonic FM.
1: You're listening to Phonic FM.
0: You're listening to Phonic FM.
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0: You're listening to Phonic FM.
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0: You're listening to Phonic FM.
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0: You're listening to Phonic FM.
1: You're listening to Phonic FM.
0: You're listening to Phonic FM.
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0: You're listening to Phonic FM.
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0: You're listening to Phonic FM.
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0: You're listening to Phonic FM.
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0: You're listening to Phonic FM.
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0: You're listening to Phonic FM.
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0: You're listening to Phonic FM.
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0: You're listening to Phonic FM.
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0: You're listening to Phonic FM.
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0: You're listening to Phonic FM.
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0: You're listening to Phonic FM.
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0: You're listening to Phonic FM.
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0: You're listening to Phonic FM.
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0: You're listening to Phonic FM.
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0: You're listening to Phonic FM.
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0: You're listening to Phonic FM.
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0: You're listening to Phonic FM.
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0: You're listening to Phonik FM.
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0: You're listening to Phonik FM.
1: You're listening to Phonik FM.
0: You're listening to Phonik FM.
1: You're listening to Phonik FM.
0: You're listening to Phonik FM.
1: You're listening to Phonik FM.
0: You're listening to Phonik FM.
1: You're listening to Phonik FM.
0: You're listening to Phonik FM.
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0: You're listening to Phonik FM.
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0: You're listening to Phonik FM.
1: You're listening to Phonik FM.
0: You're listening to Phonik FM.
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0: You're listening to Phonik FM.
1: You're listening to Phonik FM.
0: You're listening to Phonik FM.
1: You're listening to Phonik FM.
0: You're listening to Phonik FM.
1: You're listening to Phonik FM.
0: You're listening to Phonik FM.
1: You're listening to Phonik FM.
0: You're listening to Phonik FM.
1: You're listening to Phonik FM.
0: You're listening to Phonik FM.
1: You're listening to Phonik FM.
0: You're listening to Phonik FM.
1: You're listening to Phonik FM.
0: You're listening to Phonik FM.
1: You're listening to Phonik FM.
0: You're listening to Phonik FM.
1: You're listening to Phonik FM.
0: You're listening to Phonik FM.
1: You're listening to Phonik FM.
0: You're listening to Phonik FM.
1: You're listening to Phonik FM.
0: You're listening to Phonik FM.
1: You're listening to Phonik FM.
0: You're listening to Phonik FM.
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0: You're listening to Phonik FM.
1: You're listening to Phonik FM.
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Good morning, you lovely people. It's just gone 8. You're listening to Songs For You. I'm Katie, and I'm with you till 10. The birds are singing. I've been up with the sun this morning from about 3, 4 o'clock this morning, opening the windows all over the house, trying to cool the place down before it starts to sizzle again. But hooray! The weekend is within spitting, well, drooling distance, and we can fire up the Barbie and celebrate the sun. Let's have a nice, cool song.

0: Now, if that isn't the queen of cool, I don't know what is. That is so beautiful. Be Cool, from the album While Things Run Fast. I love it. Now, I am very excited about today's show. I'm with executive producer Dave. Morning, Dave.
1: Good morning, Katie.
0: Are you excited about the show?
1: I'm excited whether you can hold those papers when this fan is on at full speed.
0: Actually, do you know what? That fan, like, you turn it the other way. It's a pain in the paper.
1: Is it?
0: Yeah, that's better. That's much better. Yeah. So that's what's exciting you this morning. It's good to know.
1: Well, the thought of you struggling as your script flies across the studio.
0: I don't have a script. This is all on the top of my head.
1: Oh, thank you. Sorry, you're just
0: Look, I'm sitting here with incipient concussion, for goodness sake. And this week, if I'm talking rubbish, it's not my fault.
1: Unlike
0: other weeks when it's completely my fault. I don't blame myself. Anyway, good morning. So I'm very excited about today's show. Do you want to know why?
1: Why are you excited about today's show?
0: It's packed with fab stuff. We've got your one question quiz.
1: Yeah.
0: And it's not one to be missed because one of the very last few quizzes we're going to run.
1: Ever.
0: We have the musical medley this week from Colin and Wimple. We have live sounds this morning, which is really exciting, from the truly wonderful magic-fingered musician James Clemas and his keyboard. And he is going to be joined by the fabulous Jay Leverton, who has the most gorgeous voice. And apparently he's going to be singing some sea shanties, which we, and yes, listeners, that is you too, are invited to join in. So that's exciting. And as if that was not enough.
1: What else have you got?
0: I don't know how we do this for the money. We also have the very talented actor and director David Finlay coming in the studio to tell us about the upcoming production of Romeo and Juliet, which is at the Signet Theatre here in the city. What a morning. In the meantime, to help us make sense and remember to enjoy this extraordinarily hot week, I asked you, I asked you for your coolest songs. And you never let me down. You are just the best listeners ever. Both of you. I love you all. And you have the best taste in music. Anyway, starting with cool songs, let's have a listen to the wonderful Gigi Perez.

How stunning is that? Sailor Song from Gigi Perez. Absolutely love it. Now then, starting with Totally Cool Music, this is... We just need to get straight away into it this morning because there's so much going on. So exciting. So this is Julie from Heavy Tree has messaged in, says, I loved the Saf Juno interview last week. Can we hear her new single again, All Your Own Way? Julie, yes, you can. Here it is.

0: at the end of the night,
1: I don't even care anymore. Either you're mine, or you're not worth my crying.

0: please.
1: Superb. Don't you just love that? Absolutely gorgeous. Now then, I've just got to keep going. I've just got to keep going because there's so much to do. Oh, goodness. 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This is Songs For You. I'm Katie. I'm here with executive producer Dave.
2: Hello.
1: Hello. And we will be with you until 10 a.m. Now then, that was, of course, the fabulous Saf Juno, who was in the studio last week. Amazingly talented woman. Go and download her. Go and download her newest single, which is All Your Own Way. And in the meantime, this next one is for Sheila Dave and the lovely gang at Weaver's Court. It's another cool sound. This is Raining Memories from Carney Muse. And this is also for the wonderful playwright, actress, director, Rachel Feeney Williams, who says the only cool thing she could think about in the small hours of this morning was Frozen. So I'm going to see what you think of Raining Memories.

0: Arnie Muse with the evocative Rainy Memories. Lovely. Now then, Jonathan Furneaux. Good morning, Jonathan. How are you? I hope you're having a lovely day. This is for you. You asked for, in true cool song fashion, you asked for Break the Ice by Britney Spears. So here it is.
1: It's been a while. I know I shouldn't have kept you waiting.

0: I really love seal. Kiss from a rose. How beautiful is that? Perfect thing. Did you know the one? Oh, sorry. And I was just about to repeat the lyrics, but it's a bit stupid.
1: What
0: really?
1: That jingle you just played there? That was amazing. What was that jingle?
0: What, you mean the jingle between the two songs?
1: Yeah, what was the jingle, Katie?
0: It was a jingle about jingles.
1: Do you play it again?
0: No. It was a no, it was because people were telling me that I was playing too many jingles, so I thought I would prove them right. Okay, I'll play it to you. This is my jingle about jingles.
2: This is your jingle moment. This is a jingle just for you. 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
0: See, not everyone. You just don't get jingles like that on other. It's a cool jingle, isn't it? Is it exactly?
1: Precisely.
0: And it beautifully punctuated Kiss from a Rose and indeed Break the Ice by Britney Spears, which was for the wonderful Jonathan Furno. Now then, on with the music. We are about to play a bit of Style Council, and this is for Graham, who is currently in France cycling. Crazy, crazy person. Oh my goodness, that must be so hot. Anyway, let's hope that this cools you down, just gives you a moment to pause and listen to the sweet, sweet sounds of the... Yes, I know, I'll put my teeth back in. The sweet, sweet sounds of the Style Council.

0: 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This is Songs For You. I'm Katie, and I'll be with you till 10. Good morning! If you've just joined us, I am so excited about today's show. It's packed. It's just packed with fab stuff. A lot of it from you, too. We decided that because it's so hot... And hang on there, because we're nearly at the weekend. But because it's so hot, we thought we'd do cool songs. And you have been coming up trumps left, right and centre. They've been amazing. We've got the musical medley this week. We've got executive producer Dave's... Can I just call you Dave? We've got Dave's one question quiz.
1: Everybody calls me Dave.
0: Yes, they do. Yes, they do. Well, you're saying everyone calls you executive producer.
1: Yes, they do. No,
0: they don't. We have amazing guests in today. We have some amazing... I've got to stop saying amazing. It's terrible. So we have the wonderful magic-fingered musician James Clemas and his keyboard here, and he is joined by the gorgeous tones of Jay Leverton, who's apparently going to be singing some sea shanties. And actually, he's just walked in. So, morning, Jay.
2: Okay, you're
0: right. Yeah, not so bad, thanks. Good to have you back. So, is this true? Are you going to be... Hang on, let me put you on. Are you going to be playing? Are you going to be singing some sea shanties?
2: Yeah, I just thought we'd change up a little bit. You
0: know? Oh, that sounds exciting!
2: Kind of exhausted my two song repertoire of swings.
0: So, and I gather that everyone's invited to join in.
2: Yes, they've got this mandatory audience participation, I'm afraid.
0: There you go. You see, that's you. If you're sitting there, just in your pants because it's so hot, you are expected to sing. So I'm expecting some... what I would really like is if you do join in, I would like you to record yourself and then send me a little voice note on 07831 313 322. I'll repeat that later.
1: Especially
0: Jonathan Furno. I want to hear a voice note of you singing along to Jay Leverton's sea shanties. And as if that were not enough, and I don't know how we do it for the money, we also had the very talented actor and director David Finlay coming into the studio to tell us about his upcoming production of Romeo and Juliet at the Signet Theatre here in the city. What a morning. That's so exciting. And I have just been checking, because I think it's very important to get important information on the radio. Today's high will be 27 degrees and today's low will be 18 degrees, and there will be some cloud. So it's not quite as bad as it was yesterday. And also, you have these wonderful, wonderful, wonderful cool songs. And here is another Queen of Cool. This is for Miranda White, and this is a bit of Ella.

0: Stunning. Absolutely stunning. Now, we are going to move, because it has just happened that way. We are going to move to this.
1: Deuce or Dave's one question quiz. There may be a second question or even a third.
2: He likes to build up his part.
0: So, Executive Producer Dave, are you ready with the one question quiz?
3: Yes, I've done two questions today. I know, because we think this is probably the end of an era, we might well not do the one question quiz any longer. But today, so two questions possibly to end the
0: run. Is either going to be this week or next week? We're going to see how it goes.
3: We don't know, do we? Anyway, so first question. The band Madness made news this week when they invited a six-year-old boy called Henry on stage to dance with them at the start of their UK tour. A UK tour, which of course takes in beautiful days.
0: Yes.
3: Does the tour celebrate the band's 40th birthday, 45th birthday, or 50th birthday? So are Madness 40, 45, or 50 years old? A, B, C. And second question, who this week revealed that they paid £12.9 million in tax last year? Was it A, David Beckham, B, The King, or C, James Dyson? Who paid £12.9 million in tax last year? A, David Beckham, B, The King, or C, James Dyson?
0: Well, they are very interesting and topical questions, particularly what with beautiful days and all, and tax and stuff. So, very topical, if I may say so. Now then, I'm allowed to talk rubbish. I have just a little touch of concussion again, so I'm allowed to talk complete bilge today. Now then, 01392 690450. That's 01392 690450. Phone that number if you know the answer. Phone it if you don't. Phone it if you want to have a bit of a joke anyway.
3: Send in a voice message.
0: Or send in a voice message on 07831 313 322. That's 07831 313 322 with your answers. There are only so many of these left, and there are only so many prizes to give away, and the prizes just keep on getting better and better. So this time, this week, if you are this week's winner, you will either win
3: a car
0: or a holiday.
3: Car or a holiday or
0: The opportunity to be the curator of next week's musical medley.
3: One of those things.
0: I know. And when I say car, it's more sort of coordinates as to where the car has been abandoned. But it's yours if you want it. Now then, 01392 690450 or 07831 313 322. Get typing. Brilliant. Now then, I am joined by the wonderful Jay. Good morning, Jay.
4: Hello again, Katie. All right?
0: Yes, I am so pleased to see you. Now, I did have a question for you. Mm-hmm. On your singing, the sea shanties that you're going to be singing, do you sing those unaccompanied or accompanied?
4: Mostly unaccompanied, because I'm singing them to Eddie, my little boy.
0: Oh!
4: Gets him to sleep.
0: Now, Eddie is... Last time you were on the show, Eddie was not with us yet.
4: He wasn't with us yet, no. He arrived on the 6th of September.
0: Oh, and I've just seen a picture, and he's absolutely gorgeous. He's got little chubby cheeks, brown eyes. Really big brown eyes and a very smiley face.
4: He's got his mother's eyes, yeah.
0: Oh, he is so gorgeous. And are you getting much sleep?
4: Yes, it depends on how he's feeling, really.
0: Right.
4: How generous he's feeling.
0: How's he doing with the heat?
4: He's just roaming around in a nappy at the moment, so we're just trying to keep him as cool as we can. Pop him in the shower now and again, just keep him cooled down. Lots of drinks. Yeah.
0: Oh, bless him. So you sing... So what is the favourite shanty that you have that you sing for him?
4: His favourite is Leave Her Johnny, which is one of the ones we're going to do today. Yeah.
0: Okay. Well, I'm really looking forward to that. I'm going to play one more request, and then maybe we could go straight into that, actually.
4: Fair enough, yeah.
0: That would be amazing. Right. So, this next song is for the lovely Gail from Pinho, mm-hmm. and this is Daddy Cool by Boney M.
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0: 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This is Songs For You. I'm Katie. I'll be with you until 10 a.m. And I am joined by the fabulous Jay Leverton, amongst other people who I should tell you about in a moment. But, Jay, let me just check you for level. Now, just tell me, it's a question that was burning anyway. So, when the Litlin was born...
1: Yes.
0: How much did he weigh?
1: Oh, heck. I've forgotten. I've actually forgotten how much he weighed. It was 8 pounds.
0: Oh, you're going to be in trouble now, aren't you?
1: I want to say 7 pounds, 12 ounces.
0: 7 pounds, 12 ounces.
1: He was quite chunky, but he was about 3 weeks early.
0: Was he?
1: Yeah. So I'd literally just finished a night shift.
0: Right.
1: I come home from work, and the missus is like, I think it's happening. So I was shattered. And I was like, okay. And then, yeah, it just sort of happened. So I was awake for nearly 24 hours.
0: Oh, my goodness.
1: But it was a quick labour. He started about 6 in the morning. By 2:15, he was here with us.
0: Oh, so, that's amazing.
1: Yeah.
0: That's amazing. And full name, what's that, including middle name?
1: So Edward James Malcolm Leverton.
0: Oh, that's just lovely.
1: Yeah.
0: That is just so lovely.
1: Yeah.
0: That's gorgeous. Right, now then, I am going to ask you to move... because I have just noticed that you are coming in better on this mic over here.
1: Over there, right.
0: So, and because you are about to sing for us,
1: okay.
0: I want you at your very best, as I want the sound at its very best.
1: Okey-dokey.
0: So, can I ask you, what is it you're going to sing?
1: So this first one, as I mentioned earlier, is called Leave Her Johnny. What is it? I think it's a capstan shanty. So you'd sort of sing this as your... tearing the capstan, which is a great big like a barrel looking item on the ship, which you turn to raise and lower the anchor.
0: Wonderful.
1: Yeah.
0: Well, take it away.
1: Okie dokie. Well, audience participation is mandatory. As you know, sea shanties is a call and response. So I'll give you an example. You can all join the chorus. You're not the choruses. I thought I heard the old man say, and then you come in. Leave her, Johnny, leave her. Tomorrow you will get your pay, and it's time for us to leave her. Chorus.

0: Well done.
1: And yourself. Thank you for joining me. That one was great.
0: Congratulations. That Thank was you. Absolutely super. And I'm just trying to work out which of my mics I've just plundered there. There we go. So you are listening to Phonic FM online on digital and 106.8 FM. And it's all happening this morning. I have now literally thousands of people in this tiny phone box of a
2: nice
0: micro,
2: warm room
0: of a studio.
3: Crowded
0: so
3: house.
0: I am joined by, and I'm very excited about this. So I'm joined. You've just been hearing the lovely tones of Jay Leverton, very very talented singer and brand new father. The scrabbling around in the back is the wonderful James Clemas.
4: Hello,
0: James. Good morning. Good to see you. Who's just enjoyed a long, warm walk across Exeter to park his car. And he's just setting up his keyboard now. Fantastic. And as if that were not enough, I don't know how we do it for the money. We also have the wonderful, very talented actor and director, David Finley.
5: Good morning,
0: David. Yeah. Thank you so much for joining us. Now, David has come into the studio to tell us about the upcoming production of Romeo and Juliet at the Signet Theatre.
5: Yes.
0: Are you
5: correct.
0: Acting and directing in it?
5: I am. Yes.
0: I'm Brave full man.
5: Kenneth Branagh. I'm Montague in this, so not too prominent. But yes, I like to exercise the acting muscles as well as directing if I can get away with it.
0: How's it going? How are rehearsals? Because you're at a very crucial point, aren't you? It's next
5: yes.
0: week.
5: Yes, yes, we've got our last rehearsal tonight, and then we'll be into the theatre from Sunday for the get in and the tech rehearsal and the dress rehearsal. But they've been going well. Heat aside,
0: yes,
5: slightly melting in the rehearsal room this week, but they've gone really well. So I'm sort of quietly pleased. Obviously, there's a long way to go yet. We've still got 4 days, so there's still work to be done.
0: It's always amazing how much changes in those last few days before the show goes up as well, isn't it?
5: Yeah, they're definitely, not so much with this show, but there's definitely shows where, even a week out, you're sort of looking at it going, this is never going to come together, but it always does somehow. I think because people by that point are quite free with what they're doing, and they feel comfortable kind of experimenting more and trying new things because they are confident in what they're meant to be doing. So a lot of the great kind of input from the actors will come in these last kind of few days.
0: Fantastic. And now tell me, it's next week. At which point the weather is supposed to be much cooler, so it's going to be a very, very pleasant time to be in the theatre, isn't it?
5: Yes. So last year we were doing A Midsummer Night's Dream and we did it this week. We're a week later this year, and it was equally as hot this time last year. So we were absolutely melting in the theatre, but it is from Sunday due to be much, much cooler. So fingers crossed we should be in for a good time weather-wise.
0: That's brilliant. I always think doing a play like that in summer is a great diet because you lose so much weight. You really do. Admittedly, most of it is about 30% of your water.
5: Yes.
0: But it's a wonderful feeling for a short period of time, isn't it?
5: Yeah. Show week's always when your costumes don't fit by the end of the week, then it probably means you put the work in.
0: Yeah, absolutely. I love that. Right. Well, since he has now just joined us, I'm going to bring young James into the conversation. Morning, James. How are you doing?
6: Nice and warm.
0: Yes, you do look very warm, actually.
6: Oh, yeah.
0: How is your... Would you like something to wipe your feet? Oh, no, there. I don't have any clean tissues.
6: My shirt,
0: to wipe your fevered brow. Goodness me.
1: Get on.
0: That's all right. It's very informal here. You can just take your shirt off and wipe your face on it. Oh, goodness me.
6: About that, yeah.
0: So, and you're having a really busy season at the moment, aren't you? I've just seen all your upcoming shows. You've got a huge number of gigs to be navigating in the next few weeks.
6: Yeah, there's quite a bit going on. It's like an array of gigs. I was going to do a few quick plugs, if that's all right.
0: Please, tell us all.
6: The first gig I was going to plug, I've got a gig...
0: Maybe don't use the word plug so much.
6: Oh, yeah, well, yeah. The first gig I was going to tell you
0: about. It's completely newsworthy.
6: Yeah, absolutely. The first one is next Tuesday, and that is at the Heathfield Inn. I'm playing keyboards and doing a bit of singing with Roger Marks's Fiesta 5 there. So that's the Heathfield in Honiton, and that is 12:30 till 3.
2: Oh, lovely. That sounds lovely.
6: The next one after that, the next one after that, I will tell you, is Jazz at the Mermaid, round the corner. That's that's the first. Well, it's actually going to be the first of July, and that's Jazz at the Mermaid. The Mermaid on Gandhi Street, and I'll be playing keyboard with Pete Cantor and the House Band. Show starts at 8 o'clock. For tickets, best thing to do is go on Pete Cantor's website, because they do get sold out.
2: Can you buy tickets on the door?
6: You can, if they're not sold out.
2: Right.
6: So it's best to check with Pete first. The
2: perfect thing to do on the 1st of July.
6: Yeah, absolutely. Just to mention as well, I've got a couple more. The next one to mention after that is on July the 8th. Well, I'm playing keyboard again with Pete Cantor and with a lady singer, female singer called Mary Morris, and that's at the Dog and Donkey, which is in Knowle, just outside Budleigh Salterton. Tickets are available on the door on that one.
2: Brilliant.
6: And they do very nice food there as well. So, and the last one I'm going to mention, last but especially not least, I've got a gig with my wonderful wife, the fabulous Hilda Klemas, Jazz in the Garden on the 19th of July, and that's at Parkfield House, at Parkfield House, Holman Way, Topsham, and that's raising money for hospice care.
2: Oh, Jazz lovely. In the Garden. Now, there will be details of all of this
6: absolutely.
2: On the Songs For You pages, so do feel free to go and peruse if you're looking for some fabulous music. Now, James, you are sitting there, and generally speaking, when I talk to James, it's like he's got this, he's got a mouth, but his fingers actually usually do the talking.
6: Normally.
2: So what are you going to play for us to start with? What can you start us off with this morning?
6: I thought I would start off with a very nice little tune. This was originally recorded, I think it was actually originally recorded by Vera Lynn.
2: Oh, wow.
6: And this is being recorded by lots of different people. Fabulous. And it's actually a British standard, and it's called A Nightingale Sang in Berkeley Square.
2: Beautiful. Take it away, James.
6: Right, so I'm making sure the old keyboard's working right.

0: Amazing. Yeah. And he walked right across, Exeter in the burning heat for us to hear that. Thank you so much, James. Honestly, I really appreciate it. Absolutely fabulous. Now, it's so full in here. It's so exciting. I've just been, while you were playing, I was just thinking, right, what can we play next? But I think we really do have to play Jay's choice. So, Jay, you actually asked for Hall on the Bowline?
1: Yes. So this is.
0: Why'd you ask for that?
1: So this is one of my favourites. This is this particular version is by Sean Dagher and a band called Lynette. I was very lucky to see Sean Dagher in Bristol earlier this year, which he very rarely comes out of Canada and the US. So went on the UK and the US, UK tour. Amazing. Fantastic. Went up to my friend Harry to see him. Had a fantastic night. Hall on the Bowline, it's a... there's a few versions of it out there, but this is probably my favourite because there's some instrumental backing and it's more upbeat than some of the other ones. Some versions of Hall on the Bowline can be a bit downbeat and miserable. This one raises my spirits quite a lot.
0: Oh, that's so good.
1: Yeah. So it's one of my favourites.
0: Well, it's funny, actually, because when I was putting this in, I actually had a listen and... I was thinking, I hope this is really up. I love this.
1: This is
0: it's
1: perfect.
0: Absolutely stunning. So enjoy.
2: Don't watch that. Watch this.
0: That went well. So all I can say is, look, I'm slightly concussed.
3: Is this following my madness question? Really?
0: This is following your madness. No. This is David's choice for later. But I didn't want to play it now. I wanted to play this one.
1: It's the heavy, heavy monster song.

0: Superb. That was absolutely lovely. I'm going to say something really weird. I know I can tell you because it's just us. But actually, I find that song quite Christmassy. Because it's got that whole kind of, it's the pipes as well. The whole thing just sounds very kind of. thank you very much.
1: Yeah. I know what you're talking about. Yeah,
0: I love it. It's beautiful. Anyway, turning now to Mr. Clemus, James.
2: Hello.
0: Your next pick is "Sweet Freedom," Michael McDonald. What made you pick that?
2: Heard it a lot when I was a child. Right, it's one of my favourite songs. One of my favourite singers. And it's the full version, none of that uncut rubbish. Right? And it's got loads of like great, fantastic vocals, fantastic playing on it, great groove, makes me want to get up and dance. It's probably not a good idea.
0: Well, even now?
2: Well, yeah. And sometimes I dance in the car.
0: Look, there's at least messy. A meter around you. You could do it.
2: Yeah, I could do, but yeah, it could be a bit messy.
0: Fantastic. Let's have a listen to that. And no sneaky madness just yet.

0: 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Enjoy.
1: I don't believe it.
2: Madness are forcing their way in.
1: Madness is just ruining my jingles, guys. Can't believe that, God. David, that's your fault.
3: It is my fault. I was literally sat here thinking I'm responsible for this.
1: You knew it was coming, didn't you? So we've been having an absolutely fascinating conversation off air, and we were talking about Shakespeare generally, because we were sort of saying that I think people are quite scared of Shakespeare. I mean, maybe not so much your Midsummer Night's Dream, because most people have heard of it and have a rough idea that it's about fairies and it's funny. But a lot of other Shakespeare plays just, I think, take you straight back to, you know, GCSEs and a lot of homework. So I think people really struggle to kind of engage with it. What's your take on it?
3: Yeah, I totally agree. So I think that so often the feedback I get from people when I'm trying to convince them to come and see things, and I'm asking questions about, you know, why would you not come and see something like this, or what could we do to encourage you to come and see it? And the feedback that I get time and time again is that Shakespeare reminds them of school, reminds them of boring English lessons, and the way it was taught, and kind of getting hammered over the head with iambic pentameter until the cows come home. And I think that I do think people are... there's a barrier to it in the way that it's taught, and selling it as a product for a way to spend your evening. You know, we are trying to make it entertaining and make it recognisable to the life that people live in 2026 and the world they live in.
1: Yeah.
3: But that's very different to being sat in an English lesson, I think. And I think that's part of the kind of... the problem for us to solve is finding a way to put it out there that this can actually be really funny, regardless of whether it's something like Midsummer's. You know, our show here, we push the comedy a lot, and we've been, my assistant director is sort of quite well trained in comedy, which has really helped to bring out as much humour as we can, even though it's a tragedy. And I think that's the beauty of Shakespeare as well, is that there is a lot of comedy in all shows, you know. Even something like Macbeth, you've got the porter and the odd sort of moment here or there where you can find humour if you play it for humour.
1: And these are gripping stories. I mean, they are gripping stories, because they wouldn't have lasted the test of time if they weren't. And they reflect life. And of course there is humour and there is pathos, and there's all of that in life. It's never one nor the other. And I think that was something you were saying earlier, saying, you know, you're even talking about even the comedies have a real sting in the tail. And you were giving a really good example of The King and the Queen of the Fairies, Titania and Oberon.
3: Yeah, so obviously we did a Midsummer Night's Dream last year, but the thing that struck me doing it was there are no happy endings in that show at all. There's, you know, everybody, there's no satisfactory endings. Everybody gets what they want, but it always comes with a caveat. So, you know, Helena gets her man, but only because he's drugged by Oberon and doesn't know what he's doing. Lysander and Hermia end together, but she never gets the, you know, kind of approval of her father, and neither does he. Oberon and Titania end up together again, having kind of split at the start of the play, but she leaves saying, "Tell me how it comes that I was found with these mortals on the ground," and you feel that there's a lot of explaining to do exactly how he kind of got what he wanted. It's by nefarious means, and there's no sort of clear cut, oh, this is a happy ending. When you delve into it, it's so complex. I think as well, like in terms of characters being relatable to today, Juliet's a really fascinating character, because a lot of her dialogue, she's a very strong character. When you look at her, the way she's used in the play, she's much more, she has much more agency than you would necessarily think. She's quite a strong character, and she pushes the plot on a lot. And the way that Olivia, who's playing Juliet for us, is performing her, there's a real, I think, there were rehearsals where I was sat there watching it and watching what she's doing, and all of a sudden I noticed every woman in the room would be laughing and nodding and really connecting to the story she was telling. So I found that fascinating, that Juliet, this sort of teenage girl written in the late 1500s, could still be so similar to how you imagine a teenage girl to be today. Was just, you know, however many hundred years later, is fascinating.
1: And she is very young. The character is written, she's 14, 15, isn't she?
3: She's 13.
1: 13?
3: Yeah, I mean, we've, you know, taken out the references to age because just times are different now, and telling that story at the age she is in the script is probably not that palatable in 2026. So she's played a little bit older in ours, but yeah, in the script she's 13. And you know, I'm a father too. My daughter's about to turn 13, so I feel like I've got a good insight to how well written Juliet was. And it's just, I always find it fascinating that people don't change really, and society does change, but people fundamentally don't seem to over the ages, looking at the way he's written his characters.
1: It's amazing. Now, you have chosen

0: a couple of tracks, and everybody now knows what your first one is.
1: Yes.
0: So why did you pick the One Step Beyond?
1: So music's always a big part of every show I do, and because of the sort of warring nature of gangs in this, there is a backdrop of drill music going on in throughout some of it. But I wanted this kind of juxtaposition with the older characters, the Capulet, Lady Capulet, Montague, Lady Montague. Obviously, there's a very famous party scene in it where Romeo and Juliet meet, and it's Capulet's house and Capulet's party. And I wanted something that musically was so stylistically different to the music that the young people are listening to, so that we could really kind of push that generational age gap and disconnect through every means possible. And just through our discussions, we kind of came to the conclusion that Capulet was a
0: Amazing. Mm. So if he were alive today, he'd be heading off to beautiful days. Let's have a listen again.
2: Hey, you! Don't watch that! Watch this! This is the heavy, heavy monster sound! The nuttiest sound around! So if you're coming off the street and you're beginning to feel the heat, well, listen, Buster, you better start to move your feet to the rockinest, rock-steady beat of madness!

0: Thank goodness we did that. I'm so glad we played that. Thank you very much, David, for that. That's amazing. Now then, James.
1: Hello.
0: I have a question for you. Would you like to play the next song? Or would you like me to play the next song, which would be something you've picked? Oh, decisions, decisions. What are you going to do?
1: Oh, go on. I'll tell you what, I'm being very indecisive now. I'm going to sing a little tune.
0: Do you want me to play you a jingle? I haven't got one about being indecisive, but I will next week.
1: Is that the Beyond jingle? Well, okay. What I was going to do, I'm going to do a little tune, which was actually the first dance, maybe even the second dance, actually. No, it was definitely the first dance at mine and Hilda's wedding. And this is one of the great standards. I'm going to play and sing it.
2: Did you play and dance it when you got wet married?
1: I might dance it. It could be a bit messy again, but you know. This is a fabulous tune. This is called It Had to Be You.
0: Oh, lovely.
1: Yeah. It had to be you.

Amazing. Absolutely amazing. 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This is Songs For You. I'm Katie and I'll be with you until 10 a.m. And I can't believe it's 9:30. Where did that go? It's just gone in an absolute flash. Now, I'm going to have to just do a thing because we are, of course, Songs For You and you have been sending in your requests. And this next one is, the theme today is cool songs for obviously a very hot summer. And this next one is for Chloe and for Rob. In fact, three people have asked for this. And Frankie Holland out in Beacon Heath. This is Vanilla Ice.

And there you have it, Ice Ice Baby, Vanilla Ice. Fabulous. Great song. Everybody's been gyrating around here, but I think that's more to do with the fact that it's too hot in here. Now then, on with your music. This next one is for Paul. Could you play Cool in the Pool? Yes, I could, Paul. This is Cool in the Pool for Paul.

0: and even a really sexy, abrupt ending. Don't you just love it? That was such a great song. What did everyone think about that? Come on, panel, tell me what you thought of the song. Moving first to Jay, what did we think of that?
1: It's funky, but it might be something from the Mighty Boosh.
0: It sounds like that, actually. It's
1: does got sound
0: I love
1: quite
0: it.
1: Surreal.
0: I absolutely love it. I think it's hilarious. What about you, David?
2: I liked it. It got me bopping.
0: I noticed that, yes. And what about you, James?
3: I thought it was funky.
0: I loved it.
3: I zoned into that, like, bit of synth playing in there as well, you know.
0: Yeah,
3: you
0: know, actually.
3: It's got a bit of squelchy sounds going on the keyboard here, you know.
0: It was nice. Yeah. It was very nice. Excellent. Now then, you're listening to Phonic FM on digital and on 106. I'm going to say that again. You're listening. This will be a surprise to you, I know. But you're listening to Phonic FM online, on digital and on 106.8 FM. This is Songs For You. I'm Katie and I'm going to be with you till 10, which is actually getting really close. So I'll stop going on. And I'm joined by the fabulous David Finlay, actor, very talented director, in the final stages of rehearsal of quite a run of Romeo and Juliet at the Signet Theatre. And where can people go and get tickets? And
2: okay,
0: what are the exact dates?
2: So we open next Tuesday, the 30th of June, and we run until Sunday, which is the 5th of July. There's a performance every evening at 7:30, and there are matinees on the Saturday and the Sunday at 2:30 p.m. If you want tickets, you can get them from wegottickets.com/signettheatre. wegottickets.com/signettheatre. You can ring the Signet on 01392 277189, and their box office is open most days as well, so you can, if you're walking past on your way down the river, you can drop in and see Roz on the box office too. Tickets are £15. They're £10 for under 21s, and there's tickets for the usual concessions for £12.50.
0: And it's definitely worth going and having a watch. We're going. I'm really excited about it. I think seeing something that has been cut to a sensible level that you can actually engage with the story and actually watch some of these amazing stories, I think it's just a really good opportunity. The ticket, We Got Tickets link will also be on the Songs For You Facebook page. So do go and have a look. We'll be sharing that shortly. But I'm really excited. I think it's going to be
4: brilliant. We haven't seen Shakespeare featuring madness before, have we?
0: No.
2: I guarantee you with my shows that if you come and see them, you'll see it done some way or another that you've never seen before. I promise.
3: That's good. That
0: sounds brilliant, actually. Yeah, really looking forward to that. Now then, you also, and I'm dying to know if this was, if this is also going to be a peer in the show, your other pick that you asked for was the specials. Tell me all.
2: Yes, again, it is. It's from the same scene, essentially. We've got this kind of mix of 80s music going on, among some other stuff as well. The Ghost Town by the Specials is part of a point where the party starts to calm down a little bit.
0: Brilliant. Okay, let's have a listen. I love this song.

0: Superb. What a brilliant ending. If somewhat slightly premature, but never mind. Now then, I am sitting with four people looking expectantly at me, and I want everyone to look at Jay, because Jay, what is it you're going to sing for us next?
1: So the next one's another shanty. I got my wires crossed earlier, so this is the Capstan shanty. This is called Randy Dandio.
2: Right.
0: It's called what?
1: It's not saucy.
0: Okay.
1: It's old English language.
0: Right.
1: Again, call and response shanty. I'll point you in where I want you to come in.
0: Right.
1: Please don't leave me hanging.
0: Look around you. There are three men who have all very willing to join in.
1: Right.
0: Brilliant. And take it away.

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Sing goodbye, Sally, and sing goodbye, Sue. Way, hey, roll and go, 'cause me and the boys are a hell of a crew.

0: for joining, guys.
1: Fantastic. Well done, guys. That was amazing. Now then, James, what are you going to play for us?
2: Well, I think it would be rude if I didn't do a little boogie.
1: I think you would
2: too. I know the Phonic FM always say, give us a bit of boogie. Now, normally I play it in the key of C, but we're not going to do it in the key of C today.
3: No.
2: So if anyone's got your musical instruments at home, this is not in the key of C. It's in the key of G, right? Now, G is just a few notes down on the piano. Yeah, from the note of C. Right. So there's C, there's G, right? Well, it's very important you get that bit right, okay?

0: there for the dancers.
1: Superb. Thank you so much, James. I do not believe this. It is 6 minutes to ten, and Giuliani is in the next room getting ready to come in. He's being very patient, and we are going to be treated to Here, There and Everywhere, Sounds of Brazil. Can't wait. And so all I have time to do now is to thank my amazing guests, Jay Leverton, for your fabulous singing.
2: Thank you, Kate.
1: David, thank you so much for coming in. And thank we can't goodness. Wait to see Romeo and Juliet at the Signet Theatre next week, Tuesday to Sunday, with two matinees. Tickets available on We Got Tickets. And the fabulous James, who is also going to be playing all around the district in the next couple of weeks, all of the details of which can be found on the Songs For You Facebook page. Giuliani, good morning!
3: Good morning!
1: So good to see you. I am going to leave you with one last song, and you'll be glad to know I'm Bluetoothed in.
3: Oh, you are. Wow. My Jesus.
1: So, there you go. So, thank you so much. Thank you, Executive Producer Dave.
4: Thank you, Katie.
1: And I will. We will see you next week. Fare thee well. And this last one is Papa Was a Rolling Stone. This is for Ed.

Good morning, everyone. Bom dia. Welcome to Brazil, here, there, and everywhere. Once again, thank you for being there. It's just the beginning of a beautiful journey today. Show number 24. Wow, can't believe it. Amazing. I'm still counting. Hopefully one day there will be so many I won't have to count the numbers and none of that anymore. And we're excited here today in the UK, in Exeter. The sun is shining, the weather is beautiful, and we have an amazing lineup for you today in here. Today's going to be about this Brazilian Vibes in Motion. The title of the show is Brazil Rewired. That's what I thought it would be best. You know, a bit of samba, soul, MPB, rap, reggae, electronic production, remixes, reinventions, I mean, a bit of everything. So, yeah, I think it kind of translates what Brazil is like. You know, it's never really static, you know, just a lot of movements, a lot of motion, and that's how we flow here at Brazil, here, there, and everywhere. And with that, that was an amazing start from my side, I think. I started off with Sophie Tucker, and they are, it's a duo, they are not Brazilians. She is from Germany, she was born in Frankfurt and grew up in North America. And Tucker is from the US, from Massachusetts, and they have, you know, recorded other well-known tracks, but I do like this particular track that shows their connection with Brazil. And it is a very sweet bossa nova style song, and I think it's a great way to start today, and that's how we're going to roll from now on. And that was Sophie Tucker and The Knox, okay, called Brazilian Soul. That is the name of the track. Up next, we're gonna play Pedro Mizutani with Autent, Eterno Retorno.

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1: Pedro Mizutani with Eternal Retorno, or the Autant Eternal Return. And that is perfect for this show. I think I love the title. Again, Brazilian music keeps returning. Samba returns, soul, old grooves return through remixes, samples, covers, collaborations, new generations, and so on. And it comes back exactly the same. That's what's really good. And we do like some old music here. Of course we do. And we do like some new stuff, which is amazing. I do have so much freedom to play everything I want here. What a gift. With that, I would like to say thank you to some listeners that reached out to me. Thank you so much for being there. Verity, my wife, she's listening in. She's saying it sounds good, so I will go with that. Also, a shout out to my friend Byrav, who is listening to the radio in his office in London, and he said it's sounding very good as well, so I will take that. Who else reached out to me here? Oh, my friend Simon Ford, who is cycling through a very hot day in London on a Lion bike. A shout out loud to you, Simon. Enjoy your ride. I've done that before many times. It is pretty good, actually. Those Lime bikes are amazing. They do go so fast. I like that. I remember back in the days, you know, through Hyde Park and stuff. Pretty good. Yeah, we're all loving the weather here in the UK at the moment. It's hard to believe. And who else we've got here? We've got Marcelo Pierre, who is tuned in Jundiaí, São Paulo, SP Brasil. Thanks for the message, Marcelo. It's pretty early in Brazil, 6 a.m. So, yeah, I do appreciate that. All the love to you, my friend. And let's keep on going, guys. We started off pretty well today here. So, that was Sophie Tucker. We now played Pedro Mizutani. And up next, we're going to go back. We're going to play Chico Buarque with Scafandristas and others. Just a massive collaboration here. And the title is A Volta do Malandro.

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1: That was Escafandristas and Chico Buarque with A Volta do Malandro. And this is a landmark because this single was created to celebrate 80 years of Chico Buarque back in 2024. So that's fantastic, one of the greatest in the Brazilian music. And the Escafandristas band is formed by Amud Frazão, Lacerda, and Passos. And of course, this time here also with Chico Buarque. And I do like the theatrical quality of it. It does make you wonder, you know, and imagine this character, you know, this malandro, this classic figure in Brazilian culture, you know, just walking into the room, you know, with all the streetwise tricksters and this smoothness, a charming fella, you know. So, yes, that goes with the theme today, and that was the point of this song. And up next, we're going to enjoy here Os Garotin, Lenine, Hamilton de Holanda, and others. Before I do that, thank you to another listener here, Caio in Bournemouth, so not very far from us here in Exeter. He's tuned in and he sent a message. Thank you for that. I hope you're enjoying the show today. Segura!

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1: That was an instrumental track called Amazonia by Bento Gil, the grandson of Gilberto Gil, one of the greatest in Brazilian music. And this is pretty recent. It was released last month in May 2026. And he's the third generation from this Gil family. Lots of talented people in there. And it's pretty nice to be able to be presenting this to you. Pretty fresh stuff. And I love it. The name of the track is Silêncio Azul. So, sorry, the album is called Silêncio Azul. This track is called Amazonia. And yeah, the instrumental piece to it does give me, yes, it brings me some nice images and this, I don't know, this sense of landscape, you know, and I love the atmosphere of the track as well. Now, pretty good. It goes together with the Brazilian soft power we spoke about before, you know, and not just the beach postcard version. You know, Brazil as forest, as planet, you know, and as responsibility. And today, if you just landed, this is Brazil Here, There and Everywhere. And today's show is called Brazil Rewired because we are wiring all these different parts of Brazil and trying to mix them up and bring them to you here in a really nice sequence, you know. And, of course, telling you a bit of history and how it connects to it all. And here we are, guys. Up next, let's enjoy another instrumental one. Let's do it. And I did play this Azimuth before, you know, other tracks, but this is pretty good. This is a short track, and I love it. It's actually called Unknown, so it's an unknown jam. One of the many jams these guys have performed. This is very, again, a bit different because it reminds us that, you know, Brazilian music is not always about lyrics, you know. It can be pretty good instrumental stuff there in the rhythm section. Let's enjoy that, Azimuth. And straight after, we're going to enjoy Quando a Som Voar, com Lauro e Canetária.

0: That was Lauri Canetaria, Quando o Assum Voar. And the title, I think it gives us movement, doesn't it? As well as the track. Flight, taking off, I don't know, leaving the ground, changing state. Yeah, just so much going on there, you know? Of course, the accordion, sanfona, it sounds so good. You know, pretty fast and very catchy. And we're not staying in one Brazil, as always, guys. We're moving through different versions of Brazil. You know, electronic, samba, soul, rap, and reggae, and so on and so forth, you know? That was Lauren Canetaria. If you want to make a note and look further. And up next, we're going to enjoy a Pupurri by Martinho da Vila. Great stuff, actually. I love this song. Oh, my gosh. And it's part of the Quintal do Zeca, which is a fantastic DVD of Zeca Pagodinho that he invites all his mates, you know, to play different tracks. And it's like a barbecue, basically, and people singing. And it couldn't be more natural than that. And this is Martinho da Vila playing there. And he plays a couple of songs back to back. So pretty authentic. And I mean, what a character Martinho is, you know? He's just like never trying too hard to do anything. Just so chilled. But the authority just is there, you know, without even him trying. So that is Martinho da Vila. Check this out.
1: Hey. De roda.

Yeah, that was live, of course. And that was before the remix, right? Gotta think about this as the Rodaji Samba, before the DJ, before the electronic version of things. This is the circle. That's Roots, and that's Martinho da Vila e Samba Brasileiro. Authenticity over there can't get any better, guys. So good, so good. I'm gonna go further back now. You probably never heard this. This musician here, that is proper, like, great digging here for you. Batatinha, A Sorte do Benedito.

What a great track. Cavaquinho there, very pure. Wow, so skillful, man, this guy is. So Batatinha with A Sorte do Benedito. And again, he wasn't like a very known face, you know, in the samba scene, but very respected, definitely. A guy from, a sambista from Bahia, you know, definitely not internationally famous. His music, he carries this humor, you know, sadness, social observation, as this track especially, you know, and his ability to just say something serious with some lightness, I think. This is like samba social observation, you know, not grand, not overly produced, but just human and sharp, and above everything, rhythmic. That's what we like, man. Pure samba here, cavaco, drums, wow. And you, again, this is a rare one, you know. Batatinha is, you make a note there, you know. Take notes if you look into some good quality samba stuff. That's a good one to check it out. And the album is called Toalha da Saudade. Let's keep on going. Again, classic. Nelson Sargento, Idioma Esquisito. This is pretty interesting. And to pay attention to the lyrics, because he's using some strange Brazilian language there, like proper, unusual Portuguese words, you know, but like trying to rhyme as well, and definitely unusual words that he tries to use and just make something together and stitch everything in one go to make it sound good, but pretty powerful, you know, very skillful stuff. And the song is called Exquisite Idiom. Idioma Esquisito. Nelson Sargento.

Nelson Sargent, with Idioma Esquisito, album Encanto da Paisagem. And if you just landed, my name is Guilherme Svizzero and I'm your presenter here at Phonic FM. The name of the show is Brazil Here, There and Everywhere, proudly. So I love the freedom I have to be playing you all sorts. And I even gave a title to this show today. It's called Brazil Rewired, to go even deeper and to wire this all together somehow in a 2 hour slot. And I would like to say thank you for the listeners there. So many people from everywhere. Woohoo! So cool. A shout out to Fabio, who just told me he's excited about, of course, about Brazil, the football, the World Cup. So Brazil is playing on Monday against Japan. It was decided last night, and he's saying he's going to be somewhere in Exeter watching this match. Enjoy that, my man. I might see you somewhere as well. And I shout to my friend Janina, who is in Beckenham, London, enjoying the show. Who else? A friend of mine, Thiago Barufaldi in São Paulo. Rise and shine, Baru. You tuned in. Thanks for that, man. It's pretty early in Brazil, I know. Also, Marcel Frota, who is in Brasília, the capital, enjoying the show as well. All my love to you guys. Hopefully you're enjoying this variation here, Brazil here, there and everywhere. And all the other listeners, I do know that you are somewhere out there enjoying the show. You may not reach out to me, but if you ever do, you can email studio@phonic.fm. We are in Exeter, in the town center, at The Phoenix. This amazing building here with so much going on. Now, especially in the summer, June, July, you know, films, dancing, pottery, DJs, stand-up comedy, arts and crafts, you name it. Just so much. Quizzes as well. So I've just been told here there is a music quiz on the 15th of July, Wednesday, at 7:30. At the Refugee, so at the Mermaid, just next to the Phoenix. It's just a pub here next door. If you are looking for a nice quiz to attend, please come and enjoy on Wednesday, the 15th of July. Let's keep on going. Up next, Vá Morar com o Diabo with Riachão e Caetano Veloso.

My name is Guilherme, and you are listening to Brazil Here, There, and Everywhere at Phonik FM, Exeter Sound Alternative.

And that was Happy Hood with Com os Amigos no Peão. And before that we had Vá Morar com o Diabo with Riachão e Caetano Veloso. Good combo. We are tuning this to another direction now. And so much more to play, guys. We're halfway through the show here. This is Brazil Here, There and Everywhere. My name is Guilherme, and I am your radio presenter here at Phonic FM, Exeter's Sound Alternative. I would like to send a shout out to my brother-in-law, who is in Crowborough, near Tunbridge Wells, and he is enjoying the sunshine and relaxing. That's rare for you to do this. And so, yes, Damien, hopefully you're enjoying your sunny morning there in Crowborough and enjoying the show. Thanks for the message. And what else? I'm receiving so many messages here, guys. So cool. Fabio, who is in Toronto, in Canada, he's tuned in as well. Oh, I hope you're enjoying the World Cup there. I know your brother went to see the other Brazil match in... Where was it? It was with Haiti in... Where was it? He went to Massachusetts or somewhere. Can't remember where it was. Yes, he drove from Montreal all the way down there to the States, a 10-hour journey. But yes, he enjoyed the match, and it must be amazing just to watch a World Cup match like this. That was pretty good, Fabio. And anyway, thanks for the message. I do appreciate that. What else? Rise and Shine. Yes. Yeah, that's true. Cássia Eller. That was... Yes, someone just said that song was also covered by Cássia Eller. Yes, it was. That's right. With the Vá Morar com o Diabo. Yes, she did. And in fact, the song I'm going to play up next, which is X de Esquina, it was also covered by Cássia Eller on the same album, The Acoustic. That is just somehow it happened for me to have this lineup. But yeah, here we are. Up next, we're going to play De Esquina with X. Pretty good stuff.

Telos, Technozoid, and Jose Aragon with Esfera, the Cosmonautics remix. And that's a bit of drum and bass. And we know it's some Brazilian classics. I do like it. I think it's very, very summery, you know, great summer vibes with drum and bass. And I will play a few more of this today for you. And if you just landed here, we have been playing a lot of good Brazilian stuff here at Brazil Here, There, and Everywhere with Brazil Rewired today. We've played X, which was just before this track, a song called De Esquina. We played, let me see here if I can remember, Rapping Hood. We played some good samba, Riachão, Nelson Sargento, Batatinha, Martinho da Vila, good stuff. Even Azimuth, we did play Bento Gil as well. I mean, just lots of good stuff here today, guys. So good. And I'm here every other week, in case you're wondering, you know, where can I find this guy and listen to this show and all that? So on Fridays at 10 a.m. UK time, I'm here at Phonic FM, Exeter Sound Alternative, for you to enjoy some Brazilian tunes and to make your day better on a beautiful Friday. And I love that as well, because you're just gearing up, all right? It's the weekend around the corner, and it's going to be a sunny weekend. Let's keep on going with this amazing lineup. Up next, Erasmo Carlos, Criolo, and Tássia Reis with Gente Aberta and Imensamente Visceral. So two tracks back to back.

Bom dia, moçada! You are listening to Guilherme Svizzero, presenting Brazil here, there and everywhere at Phonic FM, the place to listen to Brazilian songs in the UK.

Rita Lee and Roberto de Carvalho with Mania de Você. And before that, we had Erasmo Carlos with Gente Aberta. This is Phonic FM, and the show is called Brazil Here, That and Everywhere. Up next, Tô Chegando, Já Cheguei with Eliana Pittman.

That was Patife, DJ Patife with Samba Sim. And before that, we had Djonga with Soto. And quickly, guys, something happened here in the studio, and basically the power went off all over. I'm not sure if it was something that happened in the entire building or the entire, you know, block here. But yes, that's probably why there was a bit of a random song that came up there. And anyway, we are back on. I hope you are listening to my show now.

please send me a message if you are. And we're going to keep on running then. So that was Pachife, as I said. Before that was Djonga. And we played before that on the Brazilian side. It was Celeste. Let's play more drum and bass. Enjoy this with Águas de Março. And the classic Águas de Março by Elis Regina. But this is a very lovely version.

And that was Águas de Março and the version by Sashe, a classic of the Brazilian Bossa Nova, of course. That is Águas de Março, the Waters of March. The reason for the title of the song is, of course, after the carnival in February, you know, you have March and then that everything is over, man. The party is finished. So that's why this song came about. Let's play another one. We are going to enjoy now a song by Bid, Black Alien, and DJ Soul Slinger, Na Noite Se Resolve.

That was B.I.D. Bidge, Black Alien, and Zoe Slinger. Pretty good track. I really like this. It is like a collab, you know, between these guys. And I love this version. So, yeah, if you want to find out more about them, have a look. The song is called Na Noite Se Resolve. And we're coming to the end of the show, guys. 10 more minutes to go. Oh, no. Let me play a couple more songs for you before we part ways. So up next, we're going to play this one by Fernanda Porto. And then after that, one more song, I hope, maybe two. And then that'll be it from me today. Enjoy.

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it's me, John Sherratt, covering the show today. No, Chloe, I believe she will be back next week. So I have got an absolutely brilliant show for you. I've actually called it the End of the Show Show, because it's all songs that I've sort of put into shows that I've been covering and everything and never get round to playing. So let's start off with one that's been at the bottom of the list for many a day. It is Squeeze, Take Me, I'm Yours.

0: Hello one and all, it's me, John Sherratt, covering the show for the next 2 hours. Sit back and enjoy.
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0: Good afternoon, everybody. Yes, it's me, John Sherratt, back on the wireless yet again. So we are experiencing some technical difficulties, but I believe the whole of Exeter City Centre is also experiencing the technical difficulties, where the power goes off just for what basically is a millisecond, but of course computers and everything else just shuts down just for that little bit of time, then everything has to power back up. I'm sat here in the studio now. Computer that does the emails and text is currently off and won't come back on, so there's nothing. So please don't text in, email in, because I can't read them because the computer's off. So I'm covering for Chloe, and I have got a show that basically consists of songs that, when I put a show together, it's normally a 2 hour show, and I add about 2.5 hours of music so I can pick and choose whatever I play. It would be the never get played, and some of them are brand new songs that have just been released from some artists. And like this one, this is from Anthony Gomes, but it's from 2018, but he will be performing upstairs at Exeter Phoenix, because we broadcast from the basement of Exeter Phoenix, and this is "The Whiskey Made Me Do It."

0: Great song from Anthony Gomes with The Whiskey Made Me Do It. He will be appearing at Exeter Phoenix upstairs, because we're broadcasting from the basement, on the 22nd of July. I believe that is a Wednesday. Now, let's have a band. I've only just discovered them. They're called, I think they're called Krukus. Oh, that's what I'm going to call them. They're Krukus. And this is their song, Dirty Dynamite.
1: Martin?

I quite like that song. That's from a band I've only just discovered. They're from Switzerland. They're called Crocus. That's what they're going to be called from now on. I can't help it. Get a proper name. Anyway, next. This next song I'm going to play for you, I've actually played quite a lot of songs over the years here at Phonic from this band, but I've never played this track. I've added it to shows, but I've never got round to play it. It comes from the band Thunder. It was released in 1999, and this is Till It Shines.

total power cut there. There's nothing I can do, I'm afraid. It's affecting the email computer, the text computer. It seems to be affecting everything. But I can still... mine's still playing, so we're all right. We're all... well, sort of. Mine doesn't like the power going off and on all the time, but never mind. So, let's soldier on as we do, because we'll do it the phonic way. We'll just carry on regardless. This next song is the brand new song from the singer-songwriter Jay Buchanan. The song's called True Black. He's also the lead singer with the band Rival Sons, who apparently sing on this song as well. Enjoy.

So there, the power cut has affected me now. There we go. Let's see if we can get this to actually play. I think it is playing.

Great song from the Dead Daisies featuring Slash on guitar with Lock and Load. That song originally came out in 2013. Next, I've got a brand new song from the band Bywater Call. It's going to be on their brand new album, which is called Broken Souvenirs, which is out on the 29th of July. And Bywater Call will be appearing upstairs at Exeter Phoenix on the 30th of January, I believe. Check out Exeter Phoenix website. I can highly, highly recommend you come along to see Bywater Call. And this is, like I say, this song, I think it's been out now. I think it actually came out today. And this, it's called Is This Thing On? Quite appropriate for today.

Oh, it's all going wrong today. So what can I say? This is live radio, and you can tell it's live radio because the power cuts seem to be affecting absolutely everything in here. So let's see what we can do. I'm trying to restart the computer while I chat away. Isn't the weather lovely? It's great here. Although they say it's going to be raining soon, so make the most of it while you can. This is Phonic FM. I am trying to ad-lib just for a minute while everything powers back up. Because I am going to play you the brand new song. I will play you the brand new song from the band Bywater Call with very appropriate, Is This Thing On? Obviously not. So we're just waiting for everything to power back up. Fortunately, there's not much I can do. I just have to sit here and look at the blank screen and think, wish I got another 50p for the meter. That's all I can say. Right, I think we're back on. So I'll restart that song from the beginning, because if we're going to listen to a song, we might as well listen to all the song. From what I can see, it's only just started playing anyway, so... the brand new song from the band, Canadian band, Bywater Call, will be appearing at Exeter Phoenix on the 30th of January next year. Come and check them out if you can. Tickets will be available from the box office. So, let's try again.

What a great song from a great band. That's by Watercall. We did eventually manage to get it. I'm saying to you here that we're getting little micro power cuts, and apparently it's not happening in the whole of Exeter. It's just possibly city centre wide that we're getting these little micro power cuts, which, if you're listening to me, you think, well, what's he on about? It's all right at my end. Well, it's definitely not here. There's definitely something awry in the city centre with the electricity supply. So let's just carry on regardless. This comes from Dan Hartman, and it is Instant Replay.

such a great song from such a great artist. That was Joe Cocker from 1994 with Summer in the City. And before that, we had Rod Stewart and Hot Legs. A little bit like the weather outside. It is hot. So we'll sort of carry on with another song that's sort of with the hot weather. This is House of the Rising Sun.

That's the song Fly Like an Eagle. That comes from a not-for-profit organisation called the Miraculous Love Kids, featuring Sammy Hagar and Chad Kruger. There's another name also for the organisation. They're called Girl With A Guitar, and that's a song to raise funds for the charity from 2021. Now, let's have some early, very early Def Leppard. This song actually came out on my birthday in 1981, but not when I was born. And it is Another Hit and Run.

Oh, that's such a good song from the band Small Town Titans, and that is their current new song, Black or White, a cover of the Michael Jackson song. And before that, we had Def Leppard with another hit and run from 1981. Now, let's have a song that's literally just about the weather. It's Donna Summer and Hot Stuff.

That's Donna Summer with Hot Stuff from 1979. As used in the film Full Monty, were you doing the actions? I was here in the studio, but nobody else can see. Right, let's carry it on with a track from the band Monster Truck. I actually saw them in, I think it's either 2016 or 2017. And this is a single that they had out then. And this is a great, great track. It is For the People. That's you.

Nothing like mixing it up. That was FM with Crosstown Train from 2013. And then we followed that up with Krista Berg from the Spanish Train and Other Stories album and Lonely Sky. Came out in 1975. This next song originally came out in 1973 from the band The Eagles. It's taken from their Desperado album. And this is Doolin' Dalton. Enjoy.

What a great song from the band Air Supply with Making Love Out of Nothing at All. A song written by Jim Steinman. You couldn't tell at all. I think Jim Steinman's mantra on writing songs was go big or go home. Great song, that is. I'd like to say thanks for all your messages, but we haven't been able to access that computer since the little micro power cuts, but it did knock that computer out and I'm unable to turn the thing back on, so it'll have to stay off at the minute, unfortunately. So I'll say thank you for your messages if you've messaged in. Unfortunately, I haven't been able to read them. Right, let's have a song from the Mona Lisa Twins from 2014, and it is While My Guitar Gently

What a great song that is. That's the Mona Lisa Twins. They're Australian-born, Liverpool-based. There we go. That's a strange combination to start with. They are real-life twin sisters, Mona and Lisa Wagner. Their parents had a bit of a sense of humour. There we go. I'll tell you what, let's have something from the band Nightwish. This is Phantom of the Opera.

Another song, Go Big or Go Home. That's Nightwish with Phantom of the Opera. So don't forget, you can catch me this Sunday for the Rock, Pop and Bagpipe radio show here at Phonic FM. And also, I'm covering the show for Jason tomorrow, but it's going to be the new and unsigned band's rock show. So join me for that if you can. So a big thanks to Chloe for getting me to stand in. And I'm going to leave you with some Great White. And this is Rock Me. So we'll catch you again soon. Bye.

It's a bit previous there. Hello. Hope you can hear me. It's Rich here on the In Progress show. It's coming up to 10 past 2 on Friday the 26th of June. Big thanks to John. I've got a load of music for your delectation for the next hour and 50 minutes. And seeing it's fairly warm, I've got some fairly chilled out music mostly. Let's start with this one by EOB.

I always make the mistake of just listening to the music and then forgetting to speak when it's sort of ending. But anyway, that was to kick us off. That's a song called Obrigado by Ed O'Brien. To sort of with the summery vibes that I've been listening to of late. I hope you're all keeping cool. Yes, we've had a few power cuts in here this morning. So the main PC is not working. So sadly, no one can get in touch, unfortunately. But yes, fingers crossed, hopefully the music will continue. And like I say, I'll be here till 4 o'clock. And let's kick off with another one. This lady I heard a little while ago, not sure, I don't know too much about her, but this song pricked my ears, and hopefully you'll like it.

Yeah, that you just heard. The cover set the controls to the heart of the sun by the band All India Radio, with vocals by Yin, which originally came out in 2021. And before that, a lady called Laura Misch, if that's how you pronounce her surname, M-I-S-C-H, with a song called Kairos, from her new LP, Lithic, which was released on the 5th of June. On One Little Indian Records then, but it isn't, it's One Little Independent Records. So yeah, I hope you're doing well. It's coming up to 2:30 on Friday the 26th. You're listening to the In Progress show with Rich, here till 4 o'clock to keep you hopefully entertained with some good music. Let's try another one.

Yeah, I like that very much. That's a song called The Catacombs by the artist Ali Ferguson, who hails from Edinburgh. Came out on an album called Contemplative Power of Water. Oh dear, I really do struggle with big words. But that came out in 2022, I believe. And before that, an artist who I quite like called Luke Satel Singh, with a lady called Laura Lucas, with a song called Same World, the alternative version. I saw Luke perform at the Phoenix many moons ago, and that's where Phonic is based. As you probably know, we're in the basement at the Phoenix in Exeter. Cycled in today, pretty warm, but there's a fan underneath the desk, keeping the room chilled, shall we say. So it's not too warm. Normally it's really, really warm in here, even when it's quite cold outside. So that's a bonus, even though we've been having these little micro power cuts, but touch wood, nothing since I've started, so that's good news. It's coming up to 2:45 on Friday. You're listening to the In Progress show with Rich on Phonic FM 106.8. I'll be live in Exeter. The next song I thought I'd play, possibly not maybe the sort of stuff normally I would play, I guess, but I've always had a soft spot for this band, and I'll tell you all about it later.

Yeah. That was Red River Hog with a song called Available Fun. And I played that because they're a great band to see live, and they are playing at the Cavern on Saturday week, July the 4th. And they're headlining, so great stuff. I've seen them a few times at the Cavern. They are well worth seeing. Entry £6 plus support. So Acid Kevs and a few others. So yes, one of Exeter's newest bands, Red River Hog. And before that, Rialto. Like I said, a band I've sort of always had a soft spot for. I was into Kinky Machine, who is the band that was made up with two of the members, and I'm pretty sure I saw them at the Cavern back in the day. I may be wrong with that. But they had a great song, Pea Holes in the Snow, I seem to remember. And Louis Elliott and Johnny Bull went off to form Rialto, and Julian Fenton went to play with the Lightning Seeds. You're listening to the In Progress show on Friday the 26th of June, beaming live from the Phoenix in Exeter. Another band that I have got a bit of a soft spot for, they're playing down in Cornwall this weekend, and I'll play a couple of tracks from bands that are playing at the Morvella Festival, which is down in Tor Point across the water from Plymouth. And the first up is Embrace with the song Gravity.

Yeah, a couple of bands who are playing at the Morvella Festival of Arts in Cornwall this weekend. And you first heard Embrace with the great song Gravity. And I was reading that they have released their 9th studio album, which came out on the 12th of June through Cooking Vinyl. And it marks the first studio release in 4 years. And the band also celebrating their 30th anniversary with an upcoming UK headline tour, but they're playing in Cornwall tonight from 10:30 tonight on the main stage. And then you just heard Haunt the Woods, a Cornish band with a song called Elephant from their debut LP Opaque, which came out in 2020. And I just can't believe they haven't gone on to bigger and greater things, and I'm sure they will do. They're supporting Marillion on tour in autumn in the UK, and also have their own festival in Lou called Cornofornia. I always struggle to say that, but the Cornofornia Festival, which runs from the 4th to the 6th of September. Some great bands lined up there too. Right, I play another chap who's playing at Morvella, and then followed by his band who are... Well, actually, yeah, he'll be performing. This is a solo song first, and then his band who are performing at Morvella on tomorrow night on the main stage at 8:30, forgive me. So, yeah, so this is Yeovil's Bruce Sword. It would help if I lined it up, so bear with me.

Sorry, it's quite echoey on the microphone, so I do apologise. That was Dutch band Le Soir, if that's how you pronounce it. Hopefully I pronounced it okay, with their new song Back to You, the first single from their new album Tomorrow Is Now Today. I couldn't find a release date, but yes, and they are playing at Mavella tonight, 4:30, I believe, this afternoon. And before that, the mighty Bruce Sword with a solo song, Stared Down, from his solo album, his latest solo album, Ghost in the Park, which was released fairly recently. And then his band, who are playing tomorrow night at Morvella Festival, Pineapple Thief, with their new one called Hold the Ashes, which was released this week, at least. If you were down that neck of the woods, I looked the other day on Twickets to see what tickets were available for the Morvella Festival, and there seemed to be quite a few, and some at discounted prices. So check the line out. There's loads of other stuff going on. Back in the day, I think it was the Elephant Fair, which possibly on the same estate, but I might be wrong. But I did go to that once, and that was an experience. Right, it is about 18 minutes past 3 on Friday the 26th of June. You're listening to Rich on the In Progress show. I'm sorry if it's so echoey. It does this to me a lot with the microphone. It just suddenly decides to go very, very echoey, so I do apologise. Yeah, I'm here till 4 o'clock, and still some great music lined up. David, if you're listening, there Stephen Wilson will be coming fairly soon. This one, a chap that I've played a few times on my shows recently, and this is a new one that I think came out today by a chap called Damien Gerudo, and this song is called Cigarette Rope.

Yeah, that's the new one by Peter Gabriel. I've been fiddling in here, so I think I've sussed out what was causing all the echo. I had it, used to have it in the past, and I know what it is. Well, I think I do. So hopefully it sounds a bit better now. So that was Peter Gabriel, the dulcet tones of Peter Gabriel with his new song, A Hard Lesson, the Dark Side Mix, which came out this month. As you probably know, he was releasing a single every full moon. And yes, the next one will be, I looked up the next full moon and it is Tuesday the 30th of June at 12:56 a.m. British Summer Time, and traditionally known, or the full moon will be known as the Strawberry Moon. So he releases a song every full moon throughout the year, and then releases the album at the end of the year. So he did it a few years ago with the album I.O., and his latest album is called O.I., so that would be released at the end of the year. And before that, a song that I really like, it's called Cigarette Rope from Bird Traps. I don't know if that's an EP or a album, but anyway, it's by Damien Gerudo. And it came out on the 18th of June, and much of the music I've heard of his I really like, so I hope you like that too. Right, it's nearly dead on 3:30 on Friday the 26th of June. 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We had a few power cuts in here, so it's affected some of the equipment, so unfortunately you can't, I sometimes say, you know, give me a shout and message in the studio, but all communication is dead, unfortunately, at the moment. Right, what's up next? Well, this, I really do like this band. They hail from Belgium. They're called Isbells.

I would breathe and enjoy the little things. I would be with my dearest and hold them. I would be grateful for all the beauty around me. I would invite my friends and have a good time. I would enjoy a really good meal with some red wine.

Yeah, beautiful song that. Yeah, that's Isbell's song called What Would You Do? I was in deep into that song then, and I just wanted to play another couple of tracks. A couple of weeks ago, I went to London to hear the playback of Stephen Wilson's new record. His last LP was called The Overview, which was all about space and the universe and the ginormity of everything out there. And his new one is called, or I think it's titled, The Village. So it's gone from one extreme to the other, really. And it was at a place called Polygon Portal, which is in Soho, 75 Dean Street. Quite a famous studio, I think, historically, where lots of big artists have recorded over the years, Jimi Hendrix, Pink Floyd, etc. But it's now sort of a 360-degree spatial audio listening room, so they have albums that you can go and listen to. There's sort of comfy chairs. It's a little bit like a cinema, I guess, but there's some posh chairs which you can sort of lie back in. They give you an eye mask, and the sound is truly incredible. So it almost, even though you have not wearing headphones, it sounds like you've got headphones on. It's all enveloping. And Stephen Wilson introduced his album, and there was quite a few surprises, which isn't a surprise because he does like to change things up. And the first song started with David Tennant sort of speaking poetry, and he continued throughout the record, and loads of incredible sort of soundscapes. And I kept thinking of Bending Hectic, a bit like The Smile, lots of sort of bendy violin strings and guitars. And someone once, I think, said that it's sort of anti-AI, so stuff that possibly can't really be replicated that well by AI. And I absolutely loved it. It was incredible. And so David asked if I was going to be playing a Stephen Wilson song today, and of course I wouldn't want to disappoint him. And following, well, what I'm going to do is I'll play a live song. There's so many great songs by him that I thought, well, what can I play? But I'm going to play a live song. Followed by a nice, again, melodic song by John Mitchell, who I bumped into while I was there. And John, if you don't know, is an amazing musician also, and with lots of projects on the go and bands that he's had, I'll be playing a song by him. Well, it's one of his solo projects called Lonely Robots. So without further ado, David, this is for you. This is Mr. Wilson.

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gaps, these intervals, the unconscious state must appear always through the conscious state as a gap or interval. So you can conceive going to sleep but not waking.

0: go to sleep and never wake up when we die.
1: Yeah, like you say, that was John Mitchell with his solo project Lonely Robot, with a song called In Floral Green. And yeah, like I say, I bumped into him in London a couple of weeks ago, and of course he was on the guest list. And preceded by Mr. Wilson, a Porcupine Tree song, The Sound of Muzak, which came out in 2002 on the In Absentia album. And that's for you, David. And thank you ever so much for everyone listening today. I really appreciate it. Sorry about a few technicality problems. Hopefully we got there. Belinda has made the studio, so she's here. She's got her show coming up at 4 o'clock, titled Hot Mess. So she'll be entertaining you from 4 till 6. I'll be closing up fairly soon. Another one for you, actually, David, is PJ Harvey. She's got a new song out, a single called Voyager, and here it is.

Crikey, that finished abruptly. That always caught me out again. Right, that's me done. Like I say, thanks very much for listening. You've been listening to the In Progress show on Phonik FM. I'm back here on the 10th of July at 2 o'clock till 4. Have a great weekend, whatever you're up to. And I'll leave you in the capable hands of Belinda with the Hot Mess show coming up. And the last track I'll play is by Little Barry. It's called Talk It Up Like It's Wanted. Thanks again. All the best. Bye-bye.

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1: Good afternoon. So thank you so much to Rich for the last 2 hours. I am here with Hot Mess until I'm Belinda and I'm here with Hot Mess until 6 p.m. And I was expecting it to be a bit hotter down here, actually. So I'm kind of like, it's not too bad. And I've got a fan, which is strategically blowing cold air. So, and because we've had such astonishing heatwave, my set today, my playlist for you, which I've had a huge amount of fun putting together, is all summer inspired. So there's some reggae, there's some soul, there's some smoking hot tracks. And there's also just some music that leans into that summer optimism, right? So I think we're going to get started. So enjoy.

So we kicked off with Rocker's Revenge with Walking on Sunshine. That was obviously the edit because the full 9 minute 30 version, although I prefer it. I've got too many other great songs to play you and I didn't want to give it all over to the Rockers. And then we had Could You Be Loved by Bob Marley and the Wailers. And that last track was Me Love to Sing by the Hem Pollocks. So I hope you're all keeping cool and hydrated. And next up, we've got a bit of classic reggae because it's not summer without a bit of Toots.

So there we had Toots and the Maytals with Funky Kingston. And if that has given you a hankering for Jamaica, but you can't quite afford the airfare, then I recommend getting down to the Custom House on Exeter Quay this Sunday for Views from the Veranda, which is part of their amazing weekend of cultural activity down at the Custom House. Starts tonight with the Listening Room, and then tomorrow there's the Welcome Committee, followed by Solidarity, and then Cut Up Cabaret in the evening, and then Sunday, View from the Veranda, and then there's a talk with the Artwork Exeter artists who've put together 3 years of amazing programming down there. So do get along to that. And then we had Uptown Top Ranking by Brixton's Finest, Althea and Donna. And we finished up there with Dawn Penn and You Don't Love Me. So we're keeping on this reggae vibe. I hope you're enjoying it.

And there we had Carole Kuhl's version of Upside Down, followed by Prince Fatty and Shanice McMenamin with Take Me As I Am, and finished up there with Tom Brown's Funkin' for Jamaica. And I want to thank Annabelle for reminding me of that amazing track. I'd completely forgotten about that one. So Annabelle's prompt made sure that that was included in this set. So you've got Annabelle to thank for that one. Great. Well, I hope you've been having a good June. It's been amazing for me. I've been working on a project called June Boom, which is all about celebrating the great arts, culture and creativity in the city. And there's been tons happening of theatre, music, performance, literature. And there's still tons to come this weekend. So I mentioned the Artwork Exeter events happening down at the Custom House this weekend on the Quay. But the Quay's also hosting the Art Car Boot on Sunday, as well as Jazz on the Quay and the Dragon Boat Festival. And then on Saturday, you can head over to the independent Magdalen Road for the Magdalen Road Creative Street Festival, where you can try your hand at all kinds of activities. And that's there's just so much. Like, Exeter is just full to the brim with great stuff. So let's keep going.

So there we had Kool & the Gang with Jungle Boogie and Ike and Tina Turner with Funkier Than a Mosquito's Tweeter, because I felt we needed a bit of a funky interlude, and there's no one funkier than Ike and Tina. So that one's for Lance, because I know he's an Ike and Tina fan.

Oh, I love that version of Cream's Sunshine of Your Love by the fabulously named Spanky Wilson. And before that, we had She's on Fire by Dutch singer, soul singer, Bo Saris. And then we had the fantastic Pointer Sisters with Yes, We Can Can. So when I was putting this playlist together, some, you know, mentioned sunshine or heat or that kind of thing. In fact, I really wanted to play Blister in the Sun, but in the end, it just didn't fit with the vibe. But the next few tracks I chose because they're just hot as hell.

0: Oh, mama. Now, I don't know if that one hasn't got you all sweaty. I don't know what will. So that was Bette Davis with If I'm In Luck, I Might Get Picked Up. And at the top, we had Aretha's Baby, I Love You, followed by Chaka Khan and Like Sugar. And then we had Kiss from, of course, Prince, which is always worth a play. So I got some listeners. Woohoo! So I want to say hi to Mark and Ollie and Paul. Thanks for tuning in. I appreciate it. That's three of you now. So I hope you're enjoying it. I hope it's proving a worthy distraction on this hot Friday afternoon.
1: Hey, yeah, I want to shoot, baby, shoot.

Oh, so good, I almost played it twice. This is Phonik FM, community radio at its finest. So we started off with Salt and Pepper with Shoop, then Eve and Gwen Stefani with Let Me Blow Your Mind, the radio edit, thank goodness. And then we had Lizzo with Boys at the end there. So as this is a summer-inspired, heat-infused playlist this afternoon, I couldn't not play this next one, really.

So there we had Nelly with Hot In Here and the Bee Gees with Staying Alive. I played those two back to back because, well, they're both banging tracks, but there's an absolutely brilliant mashup between those two songs, and I really would have loved to play it, but I couldn't find a clean radio edit. And so now, because I did that deep dive then, you're going to have to indulge my disco needs. Sorry.

lovely upbeat disco section there. So thanks for indulging me. I hope I haven't lost you all. So we had Odyssey with Use It Up and Wear It Out, and then The Tramps with Disco Inferno, as Julie points out, who's listening, very apt for the current heatwave. And then we had Sly and the Family Stone with Dance to the Music. So we've only got 15 minutes left. How has it gone so quickly? I've had an absolute blast. I had such fun putting this playlist together for you, and I hope that you've enjoyed it as much as I have. I've been dancing around the studio, defying the heatwave, as I've got a strategically placed fan. So I just wanted to kind of get you ready, sort of wind you down a bit, because, you know, it's been really upbeat and we've had a lot of energy. I bet you're all sweating. And I am expecting to come in at 6. I think we're expecting Jim with Friday Modulation, but it's a bit early for him yet, but he'll be in hopefully, and I can hand over. I've had a lovely 2 hours with you, or nearly 2 hours, 1 hour 45, and I've still got some more tracks to play you, so let's fit these last ones in.

So they're nearly at the end of our time, and there we had Rare Earth with I Just Want to Celebrate, followed by King Floyd and Groove Me, and then we had Johnny Nash with I Can See Clearly Now. So thank you for spending the last 2 hours with me. I've had a great time. I hope you've enjoyed it too. I'm going to hand over to Jim at 6, and there's one more from me to take us out to the top of the hour. And it is the Isley Brothers with Summer Breeze. Have a good one.

0: There we go, and good evening, and welcome to a belated start of Casual City Radio. Yes, this week's fault was down to the computer wanting to do an update. Nothing we could do about that. Cheap kit. I blame the owner, Jim Simmons, for cheap kit.
1: You call him cheap?
0: Cheap. Yeah.
1: Cheap.
0: Yeah. Probably found the laptop and added some software that he shouldn't have added to it. And there you go. There we got there in the end, though, after doing a restart, waiting for a million updates. All the porn he looks at on site, I think. But anyhow, I'm here with Dave Barrett, and we're here to give you an hour and 45 minutes of the best music I can possibly tease you with your clothes on. Here's the Regents and 17.

There we go. There's the Regent. And at the bottom end of the scale, where it's legal, 17. And now we're going to the top end of the scale with the Stranglers. And this is 96 tiers. See what I did there?

0: There we go. That's the UK subs and Drunken Sailor. A few good evenings and hellos. So first and foremost, hey, got it better than last show, didn't I, Kev? So good evening, Kevin Frankham and Tracy. Always good to have you on parade. I better say hello to Mr. Roberts, Frazzle, Les, and the rest of the crazy gang. For wherever you may be, I'm playing these songs from the bottom of my heart.
1: Do you want to say hello to Jim? Probably
0: gigging. Yeah, I better say hello to Jim as well. Just Jim and Jenny on their way down to see the Pixies in the Eden Project. Jim was late. No change there, eh? And poor Jenny's probably stressed right out. Anyhow, Jim, hope I'm doing you justice with these tunes while you can still get them in your on your radio in your car. And also better say hello to Toby Toman and Alison. Not saying hello to anybody else unless you buy me a drink. Right, here's a bit of the Ramones and Blitzkrieg Bop.

There we go. There's a Ramones and Blitzkrieg Bop. Ah, the next one is what I would normally have started my show with, but you got it. I fudged it up. Well, I didn't. The computer did. So I'm going to give this one. This is a Cure to Midge and Rosie. Love you guys.

So, it's been some week, hasn't it? I mean, what can happen in a week? Well, Keir Starmer, he goes, massive earthquakes, massive heat wave, Scotland going home. Sorry to any jocks out there. I mean, you've got a year's worth of news in 5 days so far. Crazy. But one good thing that's come out from everything that's happening in this crazy world is you guys tuning in for a bit of Trumpy loving. Yep, you've all tuned in to listen to the Love Juggernaut at the very best. It's now 7:15 and I'm going to give you a little bit of visage and we're going to cover a bit of those faded grey bits. Enjoy.

So, little story about Steve Strange, obviously a lead singer of Visage with Fade to Grey. Me and Jim, the other night, we went into the gallery and we met Boy George. He was there commissioning a load of his artwork and everything. And Boy George knew Steve Strange. That's the end of that story. If you want any more crap Trumpy facts, stay tuned in. Right, good evening to Paul and Jackie Ditchburn. 35 minutes late, but we will forgive them. We won't tell them how late I was due to the computer doing an update. We move on swiftly and we go to a little bit of big country and those fields on fire. Well, it is hot, isn't it?

0: Is Vic there?
1: Hello.
0: Is Vic there? Is Vic there? Is Vic there?

0: So one of the things I missed about leaving the radio show was playing tunes just like that. Department S is Vicar. I must have played it over the 10 years I've been broadcasting. I reckon if I played it 50 times, that's not an exaggeration. I know it's a big fan of Frazzles, Fraser Parkinson. And this next one is one of my all-time favourite records. I will apologise for the one word in there that sounds like anchor, but it's not anchor.
1: What, anchor bar?
0: It's like anchor butter, but it's not anchor butter. This is Spear of Destiny, of course, and I liberate.

0: That one's going out Dave Barrett because he must have some skids in him now. blowing like a trump. He is over there.
1: Watch it.
0: There's Masquerade. Okay, this next song is one of my funeral songs. Unfortunately, most of you lot will be dead before I get to my wooden box. But you can listen to it now and just imagine it at the ceremony. You know, the curtain goes round, the flames flicker, and then you hear a bit of Frankie.
1: And you say, let me out.
0: Yeah, I'm not really dead, I was just looking for attention. And then this song comes on, and you'll all smile.

So those of you that are regulars to my shows know that's what I've got as I'm going in, or you're coming in to see me off. I've got one other song which I've kept a secret from everybody that gets played midway through. And then on the way out, it's got to be the Toy Dolls, and off he went with a trumpety trump. So you already know what my funeral is all about, but yeah, I'd still like you to be there. You know, try and get a front seat. Have a fight for the front seat. Yeah, kick off in the funeral parlour. That's what we want. Right, I'm going to change the direction a little bit just for a minute, and then I've got an announcement to make for Mr. Jim. But this is a bit of left field, and open up. Get your pins out, please.

Here we go. Bit of left field and open up. Mr. Lydon there on the lyrics. I would normally follow that by MD Amazing by Reverend and the Makers. If you've not heard that tune, get it on and turn it up. But right now, I've got to announce a gig that's coming up. This is a Phonic fundraising gig, and it's in the Cavern, not in the Phoenix, but it's in the Cavern. So see Dave for your tickets. This is on the 7th of August, and we have got King Zephyr coming down. Now, he's a boy. While I'm stalling, that's because I'm multitasking. I was just looking for a record by Too Hot as well for Glimwillux. They're supporting King Zephyr. So I'm going to do Lamette from King Zephyr, and then I'm going to do Been a While from Too Hot. If you remember them back in the day locally, quality ska band. And yeah, get down there, Phonic fundraiser. This Jim telling me to do this. He's rung me 18 times to say, you haven't announced it yet. I've announced it now. So here is King Zephyr and Lament, 7th of August in the Cavern. Get down to that gig.

0: live. Have a look right. Got to make sure that the things you do were right.
1: There we go. That was King Zephyr and Lament. Sorry about swear words. Jim selected that. So Ofcom, you need to address Mr. Jim Simmons of the Friday Modulation for being a very naughty boy. Get to your bedroom. All right, this next one's it's been a while since I played a record, isn't it? So this is Too Hot. Glenn at his finest.

0: Sopranos and Tom Hark. Not that I needed to tell you that. But before that, we had Sultan to ping, "Where's your jumper? Where's your jumper? Who's dancing in the disco?" Right, moving on to another quirky song. This one, brilliant. This is The Sparks, and "This Town Ain't Big Enough for the Both of Us."
1: Moses Room?
0: No.

0: He goes on a bit, doesn't he? Likes his voice, does our John. Right, this next one is a Skids cover. I heard it on proper radio the other day. Phonic, of course I heard it. No, I heard it on one of the other radio stations.
1: There's other ones?
0: Yeah, there is, but they're not as good as Phonic.
1: Obviously.
0: And this is a version of the Saints Come Marching Home. This is U2 and Green Day. Be interested to know what you think. I like it.

0: There we go. That was the Stone Roses. What did we play before that, Dave?
1: I can't even remember.
0: It was, oh, it was at least 3 minutes ago.
1: Mate, we're both 16. Something.
0: Yeah, it doesn't matter, anyway.
2: He has to write it down.
0: Yeah.
2: I forget.
0: So, just been joined in the studio by Mark and Steve doing the last transmission. Always a good show. Got to say that because they're looking right at me.
2: Oh,
0: they might, punch my face in if I don't. So, but this is the last show for me for a little bit. Well, Jim's always off, isn't he? So it won't be that long, folks. But I'm going to go out with my swan song.
1: You should have heard what we said about you.
0: And listen, I hope you've had a good evening. If you liked it, tell your friends. If you didn't, tell your mum. And I'll see you on the other side.
3: 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They brought an intelligent elephant, and Nelly was her name. One dark night,

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0: Good evening.
1: Evening.
0: It's Mark and Steve back on a Friday night.
1: Yep.
0: It is the last transmission on Phonic FM. And welcome along.
1: Yeah, oh yeah.
0: We started off with an oldie, as we always do.
1: Yes, indeed.
0: To mark Goo, the album being released on this day in 1990, we started with Dirty Boots.
1: Fair play's good tune. Yeah, my word. Youth, good to hear Sonic Youth.
0: Yes.
1: You don't get enough Sonic Youth on the radio.
0: No.
1: That's a surety.
0: No, we could have played one of many tracks from that album, but went with the classic Dirty Boots. Yeah. Superb stuff. And then followed it up with brand new stuff from Office Dog.
1: Yeah.
0: A track we played before, Rains. But their album Prime Corner came out last Friday.
1: They're interesting New Zealand outfit.
0: Yeah.
1: They really are. Yeah. I like them.
0: Yeah, I like them too, yeah. Good band. We were a bit preoccupied last week with our guests in the studio, so we didn't get time to play stuff from it last week. But good to hear Office Dog.
1: Cool.
0: We had the brilliant Wild Oceans.
1: We did. We had Wild Oceans in the studio last week. Yeah. That was a good conversation.
0: It was.
1: Very interesting.
0: Good to hear from them.
1: Yeah,
0: anyway, let's get on with plenty of new music this week. We were just chatting about them off air. This is the brand new one from Pigeon.
1: Oh, Pigeon. Yes. Yeah, the freakiest, funkiest thing I've liked in a long time. That's my word.
0: And the video that you mentioned.
1: Oh, it's hilarious. Check out the video for Mirror Test.
0: Yes.
1: Very good.
0: Here we go.

0: boy gangsters.
1: Is everybody in the world gonna die before someone finds the answer?
2: Confident your suspicions are wrong, Sergeant. We don't commit murder up here.
3: And everyone deserves the fate that's coming to them. Panic, death, things worse than death.
4: You want to psychoanalyze me? Want to look inside my brain and see how the wheels go around? Dissect me like a guinea pig. 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

0: deserve the fate that's coming to them.
1: We don't commit murder up here. We don't commit murder up here.
2: Dissect me like a guinea pig. 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
3: And I see Mount Song shot when lives are lost. I see the ones at the top pulling strings, raking it in. I see Annie Lass

0: these are men, and what do you like about life?
1: Call the studio now, 01392 690 450.

0: a flurry of new tunes there. Indeed, I think you'll agree. Indeed. I'll have to consult my list to see if I catch up with what we just played.
1: You will.
0: We started with, of course, that Pigeon track, which was
1: superb. Did indeed. Yes. Mirror Test, rather good.
0: It is
1: excellent
0: amazing,
1: video.
0: It? Yes,
1: I recommend it to anyone.
0: Check out the video and the album Alternational as well.
1: Indeed,
0: as well.
1: Funkiest, freakiest thing I've seen in a while.
0: Yeah, and I'm glad you said that, not me. I might not have said that.
1: No, well, there you go.
0: But we look forward to seeing them at Rockaway Beach in January.
1: Indeed.
0: That's going to be good. We followed up Pigeon with Meryl Streak, who you don't have to stray far on this show before.
1: If there's any hint of anything new,
0: there
1: we're
0: is.
1: On it.
0: We only got to play that new single of his once recently, so it deserves another play. Rotten Fruit, featuring Steve Ignorant.
1: Indeed. I like Crass.
0: Yes, indeed.
1: Back in the day.
0: The album isn't out till October, so there'll be plenty more
1: time. Oh, yeah, plenty of time.
0: Before then. Opus Kink, we played.
1: Rather good. They will come for you.
0: Yes.
1: Very good tune.
0: We haven't, we seem to have been playing them a lot recently, but the album still isn't out until the end of next month.
1: No. Well, they're drip feeding it like.
0: They are. People. Looking forward to that a lot, though.
1: That'd it's good, though. It's a great tune.
0: It is good. And you just heard the Delta Sound, Take Your Pity Home, their latest single. Good. Well, I think they might be London-based now, but they certainly sound was a Devon musician.
1: They were. So, he was. Yeah. They are, probably.
0: Good to hear them again.
1: Yeah.
0: Good stuff. We go from... we've had some people in the studio, and hence the four tracks in a row. But spoil my link that I was going to have between Pigeon and Peacock Effect.
1: I know.
0: It's not much of a link.
1: I could tell that was going to come at some point.
0: But Peacock Effect paying a rare gig in Heavertree tomorrow night, 6:20.
1: In our park?
0: Indeed, yes.
1: Me and the dog are going.
0: Yeah. Don't see George live very often, so that's going to be fantastic.
1: No, it's great.
0: So let's play something from his EP from earlier this year, Lonely Like the Moon. This is the track Innuendo.

0: definitely worth having every last second of that, I think.
1: Yes.
0: Yeah, sounding great. New track from Soap.
1: Excellent. She's welcome back. Yeah. It's a while.
0: Yeah, it has been. I was just looking, last album, 2022.
1: Mm.
0: I don't know whether there were intermittent singles since then. There was one in, there were a couple in 2024, to be fair.
1: Yeah, okay.
0: But tell us the title of this new one, because it's a crap.
1: Oh, it's great. Death Valley Fridge Magnet. It's superb, that's a genius title for a song.
0: It is. Yeah, brand new, came out this week from Soak.
1: Yeah.
0: Very good to have her back.
1: Very good indeed.
0: Yes. Peacock Effect before that. Innuendo was the track we played from his most recent EP. And George will be playing, as I said before, a rare live show.
1: Indeed so.
0: So, yeah, if you can get down to Heavertree Park tomorrow, make the most of it. I can recommend it. It's the Sober Space Festival taking place between 2 p.m. and 9 p.m. I think George is due on about 6:20, I hope. So, yeah, get to see you tomorrow.
1: Excellent.
0: Music, spoken word, comedy, lots of stuff going on there.
1: Yep.
0: Free event, no less, as well. So, yeah, be good. And all over in time for the footy as well.
1: Absolutely right.
0: Yeah, good stuff. This is Marcus Steve, The Last Transmission, Phonic FM. We have some great new stuff to play tonight. New stuff from old favourites, including these guys, Mount Ondra.
1: Oh, have we? Excellent. Yes.
0: Well, they've just released a four-track EP today, which they're calling Desert Sessions Number 1.
1: Okay.
0: It's a live EP, but live as in sort of in a recording studio.
1: Yeah.
0: Recording space.
1: Yeah.
0: Rehearsal space, I think is what I'm trying to say, as opposed to a gig. Versions of tracks from both their albums, but they have got a new track on there as well, new recording.
1: Good.
0: This is this will be it. This is Closer to God, Mount Ondra.

0: Oh, they just get better and better. They do. They are Man, Woman, Chainsaw. Their album is not due until beginning of August.
1: Is it now?
0: But they released a few singles off, including that one, the latest, Get Up and Dance.
1: June. By the way, that's going to be such a good album.
0: It is, isn't it? Yeah.
1: Yes, it is.
0: Yeah, looking forward to that. Yeah, great new stuff from them, Mount Chainsaw, Mount Andra before that.
1: Oh, good to hear them new stuff.
0: Yeah, yeah. Closer to God, so the only brand new track from the new EP that came out today called Dartmoor Sessions, number one.
1: Yeah.
0: A live recording of Closer to God.
1: Good.
0: Really good, isn't it? Yeah. Look forward to hopefully seeing them again live.
1: It'd be nice to see them again. Yes, it would.
0: They were great down the Cavern recently in the last few months.
1: Yeah.
0: Superb.
1: Yes, we did.
0: It's Marcus Steve, Last Transmission, Phonic FM, and it's time to see what we have in store for our feature where we play a song.
1: Indeed.
0: The title of which is A Year from the 20th Century.
1: Yeah.
0: We've done them all from 1900 all the way through to tonight, which is 1952.
1: 52.
0: These are a band called Raze, R-A-Z-E.
1: Okay.
0: This is from, as far as I can tell, a one-off EP that they released in 2019.
1: Okay.
0: Called On High in Green Tomorrows. And
1: okay.
0: This is 1952.

0: latest one from Blondshell.
1: Yeah, that's all the bells and whistles on that one. I like it. It's full on.
0: It is, yeah.
1: You've gone full. Everything's up there.
0: It is. All up to 11.
1: Absolutely.
0: The track is Violins.
1: Indeed.
0: Taking from an album coming 25th of September from Blondshell. It's going to be called Violins, funny enough.
1: Oh, there you go.
0: Yes. Yeah. So before that, it was Raise. Who you've established
1: Canadian, Toronto hardcore punk.
0: Just 2019. Any other releases, or is that pretty much it?
1: Two or three of them.
0: Only the one on this streaming platform, but
1: they're on Bandcamp. I looked up.
0: Should have looked there. Always preferable, but there you go.
1: Yeah, yeah.
0: 1952 though.
1: Yeah, definitely there. Nicely. It's definitely on. Yeah.
0: Fitted into tonight's feature nicely. There'll be another one next week, of course.
1: Excellent.
0: Yes. Yeah. We have a new track from PJ Harvey.
1: Oh, indeed, we do.
0: Do you want to give us the brief synopsis of where this track is coming from?
1: Apparently, Professor Brian Cox asked her to write some music to accompany an arena tour he's doing next year. Talking about space and ting, because it's 50 years since Voyager 2 was sent out into interstellar space, where she's now.
0: Okay.
1: And so PJ Harvey decided to write a song from Voyager's point of view, trying to explain to Earth what she's seen.
0: Fantastic.
1: So this is the end result. It's called Voyager.
0: Here it is.

0: Oh, I enjoyed that.
1: That's that Reading retro vibe coming through there.
0: Very much so.
1: Blimey.
0: Yes. Thank you, Uncle Peanut, for this week's choice.
1: Yep.
0: His priority track for this week is the Electric Knickers.
1: Yes.
0: With, as far as I can tell, their only track called You've Got Electric Knickers.
1: That's fair enough.
0: It's good to try.
1: That's fair enough.
0: Yeah, it is
1: a nice little psychedelic retro sound there.
0: Very much so, but it is new.
1: Was
0: released in January this year. I can't tell you any more about them, but I hope you enjoyed it. And there'll be another pick from Peanut next week.
1: Indeed so.
0: Yes, and I hope you enjoyed the Cure gig, Pete, because you were at the same Cardiff gig I was this week. So,
1: yeah, right enough. Yeah.
0: Stuff.
1: Excellent.
0: PJ Harvey before that was lovely tune.
1: Well, it puts me into space. I'm certainly not on this planet when you're listening to that.
0: No, it's wonderful, isn't it? Yeah,
1: it's rather good.
0: Really nice. The track we played was Voyager, her new single. I don't know if there's going to be any more, or if it's just a one.
1: I don't know. It's just a track that was commissioned by Mr. Cox.
0: I do not know, but anyway, we shall see.
1: Early days, I suppose. You never know.
0: It might inspire to do more like that, or a bit of a collaboration with Public Service Broadcasting.
1: Well, we were thinking, you'd have thought he'd have asked PSB to do it, wouldn't you? Really,
0: you would. Would have been nice.
1: But anyway, perhaps we've just let the cat out of the bag there.
0: Yeah, we'll see
1: what's going to happen.
0: Yeah, you never know. We're very glad to say there's a brand new TV Priest tune.
1: Goody, goody, goody.
0: We've waited a long time. But they are back. I need to find out a bit more about where TV Priest are, because it might only be with the singer, you know. I have yet to suss this out fully. Mm. But we shall see. I'm glad that he is back doing something under the name TV Priest, whatever it may be. Yeah. This is a new song called The Mud Never Dies.

0: Holly Head, great live band. Should you get the chance to see them, they're playing a gig with Elwell, who were great down the Cavern not long ago. If you get the chance to see them play together, that would be a good night out. I've Had Want is the rather awkward title of that track.
1: I've Had Want.
0: Holly Head, but a good tune.
1: It's a good tune, huh?
0: It is very good, yes. And before that, it was TV Priest, back after a 4-year break.
1: Yeah, like you say, through to the next round is all I can say. That voice is great.
0: It is. And we've been saying for about 4 years, whatever happened to them?
1: Yeah, we have.
0: So I'm glad they're back, yes.
1: Yes, we have. Good, good, good.
0: The Mud Never Dries came out last Friday.
1: Excellent.
0: There will be more to come, so we're very pleased about that.
1: Yeah.
0: Superb.
1: Good.
0: Let's give another spin to the new Hens Bend single.
1: Oh, yeah.
0: Came out last Friday. We did play it last Friday, but it was a busy old night with our guests.
1: It was indeed. So yes.
0: A little play for Graham.

0: It's like doo doo doo diddly doo boo.
1: Yeah, well, I can't remember it.
0: It'll come to you. You can say it. Yeah. Just say it out if it comes out.
1: Yeah, I will. It's all right. Just
0: conversation we're having with a cliffhanger.
1: Yeah. Well, it's a possible cliffhanger. It might not be right.
0: No, true. Anyway.
1: And the lizard.
0: Oh, King Gizzard.
1: King Gizzard's guitarist. Okay, they reckon he's the guitarist.
0: Right, interesting. Okay. Mm,
1: don't know who the drummer is.
0: Okay. Right, well, we're going to leave the audience hanging on that one. But if that comes out in the future, we'll reference it. That's what we were talking about. Yeah. Anyway, that is a conversation we just had off air, but now we are on air, and so we will say that was Pond.
1: Pond, we like Pond.
0: We do like Pond. We played a lot of the tracks leading.
1: Yeah, Terrestrials. This is a good album. This is just top notch.
0: Another one that came out last Friday.
1: Yeah.
0: Skyworks was a track you just heard.
1: Yeah.
0: Before that, it was Hens Bends, their single that also came out last Friday. It's called Graham.
1: Excellent.
0: Which is what you want from Hens Bends.
1: Absolutely right. That's why we love them.
0: It is. It's Mark and Steve, the last transmission, Phonic FM. We will play now. A cast court. Can't say it.
1: Yes, indeed. It's quite tricky on the tongue.
0: It is.
1: Mm.
0: Local band that are playing at the Cavern tomorrow night, all around the country this weekend. There are gigs happening under the banner of Everywhere All at Once.
1: Yes.
0: Which is a music venue trust campaign.
1: Yes.
0: In the weekend that would normally be Glastonbury, but not this year.
1: Yeah.
0: They're encouraging people to get out and see some live music.
1: In the local venues.
0: Indeed.
1: Yes.
0: Yes. So, the Cavern in Exeter will be hosting Cast Courts as their sort of contribution to this event. Mm-hmm. So, get along to it tomorrow night. The Cast Courts are headlining. Not sure who else is on the bill, but it will all be over by time for the footy, they'll be showing.
1: Yeah.
0: I'm sure. From their album from last year, which is called The Year of the Worm, this is Cast Courts and the Right Side of the Bomb.

0: new editors.
1: Wow. Didn't expect that.
0: No. so they've been away for 4 years as well.
1: Like, yeah, right.
0: But they're back with a new single called The Rush from an album coming out end of October.
1: Yeah.
0: So
1: Interpol Smith's editors. Yeah, that's quite. Okay.
0: Yeah,
1: that's fair enough.
0: Mash up there. I think it'll be their ninth album as well.
1: Shut up.
0: It's been around since 2005, or the first album, 2005. Yeah, it's been a while. But always had a soft spot for them.
1: Yeah, for sure.
0: Cast Quartz before that, on the noisiest side with The Right Side of the Bomb.
1: Yeah.
0: From August last year.
1: That'd be a good gig.
0: Yeah, it would be good, yeah. Yeah, I'll be seated in the pub in Woodbury for the footy tour.
1: I know, I'll be in the lounge.
0: Unfortunately.
1: Just as good, nice. Similar.
0: On the sofa. Good place to watch it too. But get yourself down to the Cavern if you can supporting the Music Venue Trust campaign to get people out at live music this weekend.
1: Yeah.
0: Which we will be doing just earlier.
1: We will. Evening. Yeah, just slightly earlier.
0: Yeah, indeed. Right, let's play this track. We played a couple of tracks from the band Bed. They have the Japanese band now released a 8-track album, if you
1: have they now?
0: Yeah, it's been out a couple of weeks, but I have been enjoying other tracks from it. So let's play this one called Toshin.

who's the first to conquer space? It's incontrovertible. That's the first to conquer living space. It's incontrovertible. Who conquers space with fine design and saves you money all the time? Who's tops in the convertible line?

0: Great new tune.
1: That's rather fine.
0: It is. The new one from Yard Act, New Beginnings.
1: Yeah.
0: Good, isn't it? Yeah.
1: It is. Title track off the new album.
0: Yes.
1: Soon to be. That's bang on form.
0: Brilliant.
1: Bang on form, my word.
0: Album out in about 3 weeks, if my maths is correct. So, yeah, we shall look out for the play more stuff than that.
1: Yeah.
0: Great. That's
1: good, good.
0: Bed Before That and Toshin from the EP called Enzo. Which came out recently. And any one date in the diary, which is at the, what's the festival called? One in Rotterdam, Left of the Dial.
1: Are they?
0: No other gigs I can see for the time being, but they would be a good band to see.
1: Cool, they would, the bud.
0: Yes.
1: Bonkers Japanese, we like.
0: We do. We do like a bed. Yes, great stuff. It's Mark and Steve on the last transmission on Phonic FM. Just over 20 minutes left of the show, and we have a track to play from Argonaut, a band we used to play a fair bit. Plenty of singles. They have a full album called Interrupted out now.
1: Okay.
0: This is a track from it called I'm Not Getting Back Up After This.
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0: this. I'm not getting back up after this.
1: Listen, listen. 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When Marty sings, listen, listen. Is what you need. 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

0: They are called Clutter.
1: Yeah.
0: And tell us about them.
1: Stockholm four-piece.
0: Yeah, all female four-piece.
1: Yeah, they had a couple of singles. Now there's an EP out, I think.
0: Yeah, so
1: something like that. Not we didn't. I didn't catch up on Jesus / Holy Brother as a single, but I've played them before.
0: Okay,
1: I can't remember what tune it was.
0: So Jesus / Holy Brother came out in 2024.
1: It wasn't that?
0: So two separate tracks, Jesus and Holy Brother. There's been a few singles in the last, over the last couple of years, an EP in 2025. And then a single. That track we just played was Grease Baby. There was a track called Girl versus Heart.
1: I think we might have played that.
0: Okay.
1: Or maybe even Superstar. Actually,
0: I can tell you, we played one called Kraut, which was single from last year. Which I'd be totally honest with you, I have no recollection of what that sounds like. I'm sure it was very good, but I only know that because there's a little tick next to it saying it

0: in a playlist.
1: Okay.
0: So yes, but no, I'm glad you picked them up again, because classic, good band.
2: That's
0: like
2: it.
0: That. Yeah. Before that was Argonaut. You can check out their latest album on all the usual streaming platforms, preferably Bandcamp.
2: Yeah.
0: And I think there's some physical releases as well.
1: Mm.
0: The track we played from the album was called I'm Not Getting Back Up After This. The album is Interrupted from Argonaut.
1: Mm.
0: We shall play now our weekly Infected Senses.
2: Indeed,
0: track,
2: we shall.
0: We didn't do last week because we had guests, but we will do it now. Picked one of his 160 releases available on Bandcamp.
2: Yep.
0: This week we came up with something from November 2020.
2: Okay.
0: Called Entertainment. Seven tracks. This is track number 5, called Tape Technique Task Number 9.
2: Okay.

Taking a dare doesn't prove you're brave or smart. It could prove you're pretty foolish, because most of the time it will get you or someone else in trouble. The smartest thing to do is not to take a dare and not to worry about what people will think. If you only do what you think is right, you'll come out the winner. Don't learn the hard way, like the children in today's story. Until next time, so long.

0: That was a taken from the album Prang, and yeah. Techno Viking, their first album in 20 odd years. Before that, we heard Supermodel and Adidas.
1: Yeah, quirky little tune. Yeah. He's very interesting, that man.
0: Yeah, I didn't. I should have had a look up about him while we were playing it, but I completely forgot. Hmm. But before that, it was Infected Senses and Technique Task Number 9.
1: Indeed.
0: From 2020.
1: Unpredictable as ever, are Kev?
0: Indeed, yes. He'll be playing at the Cavern next Saturday. We'll talk about it again next week on the show, I'm sure. With Acid Kev. We'll play more next week. And we will be back next week. It's time for us
1: to go now. Indeed.
0: We will leave you with the most recent single from Death of the High Street and called The Unknown. And then we'll finish with Two Shell to finish with A Thing About You. We'll see you next week.
1: Ta-da.
0: Cheers.

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Still selling someone I forgot at 17. Don't call me stupid. We all just need a little kindness to reach back from those mistakes before they go.

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0: was shopping for a suit the other day and walked into the department store. Stepped on the elevator and told the girl, dry goods flow. When I got off, a salesman come up to me. He said, now what can I do for you? I said, well, go in there and show me all in sport clothes, like you supposed to. He said, well, sure, come on in, buddy, and dig these fabrics we got laid out on the shelf. He said,
1: pick yourself out one, try it on, stand in the mirror and dig yourself. Ooh, that suit's pure hair and bone.
0: Ooh, yeah, that's a suit I'd like to own.
1: Buddy, that suit is you.
0: Yeah, I believe it too. I see for the businessman, you featuring the natural shoulder that retail, wholesale, and a deal. It's got the custom cuffs and the walking chalk, he said.
1: And I'm gonna let you have it a steal.
0: And for the playboy, you have the latest in tweed with the cutaway flap over twice. It's a box back two button western model, he said.
1: Nah, ain't that nice?

0: sign on the dotted line. And I'll make sure I get all my payments in right on time.
1: Now wait a minute, buddy, let me go back here and do a little checking on you.
0: Then the man, he come back, he say, I'm sorry, my man, but your
1: credit didn't go through.
0: Why, what you mean? Ooh, ain't this a shame? My heart's in pain. Ooh, pure herringbone.
1: That's a suit you will never own.
0: Lord.

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